0: Lincoln Park, Rock 102. Today we chatted with Kobe for the first time, one of our new callers on the Takeover, which is our request hour from 12 to 1. But we asked him, because he drives for a living, what's like one of those things you wish every driver knew? It's good advice.
1: We're all trying to get to the same place. Slow the hell down, man. You know, be nice. It's okay to let people in front of you. And embrace the zipper merge. Embrace the zipper merge.
0: We have a little jingle that someone made up. Zip to the left, zip to the right, now you're in tight.
1: Yeah, I know. It hasn't caught on yet, though. Treat people better in your cars.
0: Some wisdom from Kobe. Thanks, buddy. Here's Blue Acer Cult.

0: Altitude is your home. It's also their home.
1: Hey, it's Kimberly from 7 Mile Sun.
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0: Collective Soul, Rock 102. Today I was trading facts, like really sweet facts that could be about anything, for songs, and Adam gave me this little tidbit.
1: So everybody likes Adidas clothing, or at least most people do, I think.
0: Jonathan Davis from Korn comes to mind, yeah.
1: But it's actually pronounced Adidas.
0: Adidas?
1: Adidas.
0: Adidas?
1: Adidas is actually Adidas.
0: You're joking. That's not true.
1: Yeah, it's after the name of the guy that invented Adidas. And the craziest thing is him and his brother started this company, and then they had a falling out, and they didn't like the ways they were going. So the one brother left and stole a bunch of designs and started his own company called Puma.
0: No way.
1: Yeah.
0: It is Adidas. I just looked it up.
1: Yeah. And yeah, his brother is the founder of Puma.
0: Isn't that wild? Fun facts, you know? Here's the Sheepdogs, Rock 102.

0: Nirvana, Rock 102. Here's what we learned today. I was exchanging facts for songs. So if you called in with a great fact, I would give you a song. And Jordan probably wins the day with this one.
1: Did you know that chainsaws were first invented for childbirth?
0: This is the kind of Metal Monday fact I'm talking about. What?
1: They were invented for widening the cysteotomy, widening the pubic cartilage.
0: Oh my gosh.
1: In Scotland in the 18th century.
0: How they went from widening the lady bits to cutting down a tree, I have no idea. This is the Killers, Rock 102.

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Rock 102, heads up, August 18th is when the Mayfair Pool is going to have their last day of swimming. But no, you cannot get in the water. Only your dog can. Here's what's going to happen. It's like 60 dogs at a time, and you have to register before you go. You guys, this is what heaven looks like. If you would like to know when I die and what it's going to look like when I go to heaven, if I can get there, it's just a bunch of dogs in a pool, man. There's

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1: Hey, Lisa, what's going on?
2: Oh, I'm calling in about stuff that is good, but you can't have too much.
3: Ah, dabble do ya.
1: Dabble do ya.
2: Yeah. No. Pineapple. Love pineapple. We're not going to get on the debate about pizza.
1: Okay.
2: But it's got that natural enzyme in it. My tongue turns into meat. I hate it. I love pineapple so much, but I can't eat too much of it because my tongue goes weird.
1: Yes, it hurts your mouth, right?
2: Yes. It's actually has a natural enzyme in it to break down meat.
1: Okay,
2: you can use it as a meat tenderizer, like legitimately. It works really well, actually. I've done it. But that's what happens to your tongue if you eat too much. So
3: I always thought all of my life, I thought it was because I only ever ate pineapple out of the tin can. And I thought, well, in this process of, pulling it out of the tin can, I must have licked the lid and cut myself or something.
2: No. It's literally the pineapple itself. Try cooking. Soak your meat in pineapple juice.
3: It makes it so good.
1: Woody, did you hear that? Soak your meat in pineapple juice while you lick out your pineapple can.
3: That's right. Soak my meat. I guess that's why the rings come in handy.
2: There you go.
0: Oh, my God. New Rock. 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
1: Okay. Our good buddy Locker from the Green Zone. To what do we owe this wonderful surprise?
2: Well, I thought I'd pop in. Have you guys seen the new Happy Gilmore?
3: Oh. My name is Happy Gilmore.
4: Oh, boy.
3: 30 years ago, I decided to give golf a try.
1: Yeah, well, you should have probably just left it there, buddy.
2: I wonder if they could have got more cameos in.
4: Oh, yeah. Could you slam in about 37,000 more guys?
5: There was a lot of cameos.
2: He was going for the record.
5: Yeah.
2: There had to be at least 50.
5: What a terrible movie.
2: Yeah, it was. And John, I love John Daly. I have his pants.
5: Yeah, yeah.
2: He is not a good actor.
1: I don't think he realized he was acting. I think he's got such bad liver cirrhosis and his mind is so mentally deranged, he believes Happy Gilmore was an actual player on the tour.
4: I think I played against him.
1: I remember him being a golfer.
2: You're probably right. Wait, did you play? Was it the 90s?
5: Yeah.
4: John Daly's acting was not the worst part of that movie. It was not. The whole thing was just bad.
1: Garbage.
2: I wanted it to be good. And I think that's part of the problem. When you sit down with the expectation that you're going to get something, to follow up something you love, and then it falls short like that, it's even worse. You know what I think? I think Adam owes me an apology and everyone else.
1: Amen, brother.
2: I love Adam Sandler. He could pick up my Netflix charge for a couple months, too.
4: That's the very least he could do. Cover us each for a month.
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1: Hey, Brenda, do you have anything that lately has triggered a new fear?
2: Yes. So I was watching TikTok videos the other day, which you should never do.
1: No.
2: And I saw this one TikTok video where this person asked Siri, when will World War III be? And she said March of next year.
3: Wait, what?
2: Yeah, China's going to take over.
1: Okay, whoa. You asked Siri when World War III will be, and she says March of next year?
2: On this TikTok video. I'm too scared to ask Siri.
1: Okay, Sherry, go for it. Sherry, go for it.
3: What, ask Siri?
1: Yeah.
3: All right. Hey, Siri.
4: Uh-huh.
3: When is World War III?
4: World War III is every time Woody comes out of the bathroom after all you can eat tacos.
3: Okay.
1: Sherry, you set that up.
3: I did.
1: You set that up. That's not the real Siri.
3: Oh, just dropping bombs, spraying air freshener.

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1: It's Adam from Rostern. How are you guys doing today?
2: We're okay.
3: What's up, Adam?
1: You guys are talking about actors that owe us an apology.
3: Okay, so our friend Locker from the Green Zone was just in, and he said that Adam Sandler owes him an apology for Happy Gilmore 2 and should maybe pay his Netflix for a month.
2: I agree.
1: Yeah, I won't even watch it. There's no need for that movie to happen. Okay. But I've got another one. Jim Carrey.
2: Okay.
1: Now, he's got a great catalog of movies, great catalog of comedy movies, but the movie The Number 23.
3: Okay,
1: I was so excited. Now, most people haven't even heard of this movie, and for good reason, because it's a terrible, terrible thing.
3: Hey, Adam, let me look it up here.
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1: Yes, and I was so excited to get him into this. He was starting to work in these, like, more serious roles, and this was going to be, like, a really dark psychological thriller, and then the big reveal at the end made me want to go punch the screen. And I will spoil it.
2: The author's
1: name is Top Secrets. 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
2: That's a decade ago. 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
2: All right, it is the Monday edition of Hometown Rock, and look who I got. I got the A-team. It's Alex and Adam from Banastronaut. How are we doing?
3: That's us.
4: We're doing pretty good.
2: Yeah?
3: Great.
2: All right. What's going on?
3: Good. I mean, yeah, we're excited. Got big things on the doorstep.
4: Yeah, everybody's always talking about big things coming, but this is it for us.
2: This is it. This is everything. Mm-hmm. All happening at once. Where do we start? Let's start a brand new song.
3: Yep.
2: A brand new song.
4: Brand new single. Really excited about it. It's probably our funnest song yet, so I'm pretty jazzed to put it out there.
3: I think so. It's one that, like, even, like, practicing, like, you feel yourself bouncing to, and then, like, you play it live, and you see everyone and you're bouncing, and you're like, yeah, okay, it's good.
2: All right. Yeah. It passed the crowd test.
3: Yes.
2: It made it to where we are now. When is it out?
4: Friday. August 14th.
2: Okay. Yeah. So we're going to play it early.
3: Yes, we are.
2: Okay.
4: I like it. Yeah,
3: of course.
4: This is official approval.
2: Okay, tell me about Panic with an exclamation mark at the Pizza Co. Mm-hmm.
3: It was one Terrence wrote where he was just reminiscing on some old days, you know, hanging out with pals, playing games, ordering pizza, and just getting up to teenage nonsense.
2: Yeah.
3: I mean, we mentioned a potato gun in the song, and no objects were harmed in the making of a potato gun. And then, yeah, we're putting out a video with it, too, that also kind of has that idea with it. And, yeah. I don't know. Us having fun.
4: Pretty much. It's just a celebration of the relationships you had in high school and keeping those going forever, I guess.
2: Were you guys, like me, listening to Panic at the Disco in high school? Is that why you kind of gave it the...
4: Why would you ever get that idea? There's no way that there's anything related to this.
3: Yeah, a little wink at that. Yeah.
2: What else is going on? We got the show coming up as well to celebrate this new single.
4: Mm-hmm. Yeah, we're celebrating this one at the Black Cat on Friday, same day, and we're hoping everybody comes by. It's my birthday show, technically. Ooh. So everybody has to come celebrate me.
2: Is your birthday actually on the day of the show? Or
4: we can pretend it is.
2: Yeah, okay.
4: Yes.
2: It's close enough.
3: It is. Birthday. You can't miss a birthday party. Hit him with some birthday guilt.
4: Yeah.
3: And we've got some great bands coming along with us. We've got Aurora Bella and Another Ride Home.
2: All right.
3: Starting us off, and they are two fantastic local acts we're excited to have on the bill. And blowing the doors off on Friday at the Black Cat.
2: So, new single out on Friday. Mm-hmm. Show on Friday to celebrate the new single.
4: Yeah.
2: Did we talk about when is the music video out? Is it also out on Friday?
3: On Friday.
2: Oh, man.
3: Friday.
2: It's all happening on Friday.
4: Mm-hmm.
2: And then, I guess, you know, today, we'll toss this in really quick. I saw you guys were announced on the Doyle Fest bill.
3: Yes, we are. We're playing the Saturday night of Doyle Fest.
2: All right.
3: Out at Eagle Creek, and it's going to be very fun.
4: It'll be awesome.
3: Fun. Second time doing Doyle Fest, and Eliza puts on a good time out there, puts us up, and it's a fun time. It is not far from the city.
2: Yeah.
3: So easy to get to, easy little camping, early September, weather holds out.
4: Yeah, we got some incredible soup last time, so if not, I'm so excited for the soup.
2: All right. I love soup.
4: Mm-hmm.
2: I love hot dogs. There will be hot dogs outside the Black Cat, perhaps. You know,
4: probably.
2: Everywhere I go, I have to worry about what I'm going to eat when I go. So
3: it's easy to plan out. Yeah. You can just be like, okay, end of night, hot dog.
2: Yeah.
4: Been a little while since I played at the Black Cat. I'm very excited, too.
2: Yeah. Mm-hmm. Let's recap what's going on this Friday.
3: This Friday, Black Cat Tavern. Banastronaut single release party. We got a music video too. If you can't make it to the show, but you should still make it to the show because we've got Another Ride Home and Aurora Bella opening for us. Yeah, it's gonna be a ripper.
4: It's gonna be the greatest show we've ever played.
2: All right, and now let's give people a taste of what they're gonna get on Friday. Introduce the new song for me.
4: This is Panic at the Pizza Co. by Banastronaut.

0: Okay. How about that? New music from Banastronaut right here in Saskatoon. It is called Panic at the Pizza Co. All about, like, you know, memories growing up on the good times when life was more simple. Ordering pizza, doing seances. That was just a 2.5 minute trip of fun and nostalgia, and I love it. Made me feel good. That was actually the first time I listened to that song. So you and I got to experience that together, and I'm excited that they are playing at the Black Cat Tavern this Friday. That's when this song is officially released. There's a music video and a show at the Black Cat Tavern all on Friday with the release of this song. It is going to be a ton of fun. You should show up. Have a little fun. Reminisce about the good old days. And hopefully, we will see you out there. What else is going on? I was over at Midwest Sportswear and Workwear today. A fantastic crew over there. Discussing how and when we're going to be able to get you all these Hometown Rock t-shirts. It's looking like, tentatively, end of August, we're going to have a store online for everybody. So if you want to get your hands on one of these Hometown Rock t-shirts, you can do so, hopefully, at the end of the month. Coming up tomorrow, brand new music from Don Law. They're swinging by studio. And, man, we're just gearing up for Rock the River this weekend. There's a ton of great local acts participating in that as well. So stay tuned. We'll have more soon. Yeah, maybe tomorrow and the day after. I'm just rambling now. Hometown Rock for Winston's English Pub and Grill. 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
2: 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All they stole was a bottle of Advil.
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1: All right, go ahead, Cole.
2: I had something weird stolen out of my truck. Well, I actually got a lot of stuff stolen out of my truck, but they were weirdly selective.
3: Okay.
2: I had a nice winter jacket in there. Mm. That was gone. All my hockey reffing equipment was in there. That was gone.
3: Oh.
2: But then beyond that, yeah, they took some weird stuff. They took the greasy old hats off my dash.
1: Oh.
3: Wow.
2: But they kind of missed the jackpot because I had a couple hundred bucks of hard liquor under my back seat.
3: Oh.
1: They missed it?
2: They missed that. So, I mean,
3: oh, well, maybe
2: something of a Christmas miracle.
1: Oh, yeah. God bless us, everyone.
3: Or they were recovered alcoholics that like to play dress up. So they think they won in the end. They got all the hats. They got the referee equipment. I mean, they are thinking they saw the alcohol, Cole, and they said, no way. We're not slipping into that slippery slope. We're already breaking and entering.
2: Or else maybe they saw it and they said, after this, he's going to need that.
1: Oh, that was nice of them. Those,
3: oh, kind-hearted.
1: Those Cole cosplayers.
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21: 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I'm Whitney.
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21: 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I'm Whitney.
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0: dates are set. The bands are booked. 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
3: A Canadian legend is on his way to the SaskTel Center. 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
4: A Canadian legend is on his way to the SaskTel Center. 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And the Crash Test Dummies hitting the cap November 3rd. 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
1: 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We all have our own reasons. 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
5: A Canadian legend is on his way to the SaskTel Center. Brian Adams will be on stage September 5th. And the Crash Test Dummies hitting the cap November 3rd. 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
1: Well, good news for the shorts crowd. Bad news for everyone else already emotionally moved on to fall. Despite the below normal forecast this week, Environment Canada's Dave Phillips says summer isn't over yet.
2: The next little few weeks looks a little cooler than July, but not over. I still think you're going to get some days above 30.
1: Days? I want weeks.
3: Yeah.
1: David. Well, Phillips says that it's been an active stormy season with a record-breaking 34 tornadoes already in Saskatchewan this year.
3: Well, it looks like Friday night's fire at Bethlehem Catholic High School was suspicious. The blaze destroyed the school's newest portable classroom, while other parts of the school have water and smoke damage. Saskatoon police are now putting an arson investigator on the case.
1: Big news for all the allergy families. There's a new EpiPen alternative in Canada. Neffy is a nasal spray used in case of anaphylactic emergency. So far, it's only approved in adults.
3: This story is going to make you want to go and clean your garage. A box of old Nintendo games found in Wisconsin could be worth millions.
1: What?
3: Yeah. Gotta let it play.
1: All right.
3: Inside, nearly 100 copies of a previously unknown version of Duck Hunt and a version of Super Mario Brothers, like different games that had different labels and manuals than the ones that everybody else got.
1: Your Toronto Blue Jays, Sherry, continue to push for a playoff spot. They're 3.5 games back of the wild card berth after a win last night over the Red Sox 2-1. The Jays have won 4 of the last 6 games. Game 2 goes tonight.
3: You had one job, Buffalo Bills. Allow all the fans in your new stadium to see the field. The team is getting ripped online after people got to see the $2.1 billion Highmark Stadium for the first time during a Bills practice on the weekend. In some of the seats, you can see about half the field and then railing. So much railing.
1: It's so Bills. It's so Bills.
3: Yeah.
1: And it's all going down tonight. Our Saskatoon Berries in Moose Jaw for Game 1 of the WCBL's East Conference Final. The Miller Express then travel here for Game 2 tomorrow night at Cairns Field, 7 p.m.
3: Hey, David Phillips from Environment Canada. Those 30s, are they present in the room with us?
4: Bueller. Bueller. Bueller.
1: 30s.
3: Not this week, anyway. 21 is our high today. Same for tomorrow. 20 on Thursday, and then some rain overnight Thursday and into Friday. This morning, Saskatoon has some foggy patches.
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0: CCR, down in the corner, and right here in the control room, the dream team is back together.
1: Whose dream? We're not sure.
0: Anyway, yeah. Hey, I just got back from being in Europe.
1: Yeah, look
0: and,
1: at you.
0: One of the things I noticed about being in Europe is it smells. they don't shower enough.
1: For real?
0: They're having a heat wave, but they are very, very quiet. The first time we sat down at the Chili's in the Calgary airport, we're coming in on our, and we're getting, you know, our flight's delayed to get back. And so I look over and I say, let's have a beer. God, let's just have a good old fashioned water beer. I've been drinking all these Belgian beers and all this fancy beers. Let's have a water beer, you know, a good old Coors Light or something. And I sit down and the server comes over and says, how can I help you?
1: What?
0: Screaming at the top of, and then I realize every person is screaming in North America. We all scream at the top of our lungs.
1: It's because we have wide open spaces. You have to yell.
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0: Nickelback with Sherry and Woody.
1: Okay, Woody back from holidays. I want to play a little game I saw on TikTok.
2: There is only one key to open the device. It's in the stomach of your dead soulmate.
1: Not that type of game.
0: Oh, okay, weirdo.
1: Okay, you probably saw that over the weekend, someone here in Saskatchewan won $44 million on like the 649 gold ball draw, whatever.
0: Okay, yeah, yeah.
1: So the good news is you've won it.
0: What? Oh, yeah. This is your game you want to play. Okay, sure.
1: The bad news is you can only buy things that start with the first letter of your first name.
0: What do you mean?
1: Okay, so like for me, be right back. I'll be sailing on my super yacht in the Seychelles, adorned in sapphires and silk, while eating a delicious snack of salmon and scotch, in the company of the sommelier and surgeon I keep on staff.
0: Oh, W does me dirty again.
1: Why?
0: I'm gonna eat some walnuts in a wagon.
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0: Hey, who's this?
2: It's Michelle.
1: Hey, Michelle, what's going on this morning?
2: Not too much. Just enjoying some holidays. That's it.
0: Oh, what the hell?
1: Oh, jeez.
2: Hey, don't even. You were on holidays.
1: And now he's back here with me.
2: Yeah, I know. It's called adulting.
1: What is on your mind, Michelle?
2: Okay, so I have to get something that starts with my name.
1: Oh, okay. Our lottery game, if it was you that won the $44 million on the weekend.
0: Yes.
2: Come on. There's got to be booze in there somewhere, so.
0: Well, you could buy a mansion, of course.
2: No. I want a whole Mediterranean island.
1: Okay, oh, really
0: you'll buy the Mediterranean and a Maserati.
1: Hmm.
2: Yeah, that. But then somebody to drive it for me.
0: There's a lot of good things you could get.
1: Yeah.
2: Mimosas.
1: Ooh, I like
2: on
1: that.
2: On a Mediterranean island.
1: Sure.
0: On your Mediterranean island with a man who has a Maserati. And in your mimosas, you'll use Metamucil instead of orange juice. So you'll always be regular.
2: No, taking it too far.
1: Too far.
2: Too far in a good way, too far in a bad way.
1: That's his middle name.
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1: You got Kelly Hackman calling.
2: Hey.
3: Kelly, how are you?
1: Great this morning.
2: What is going on?
1: Well, you mentioned about what would we buy if we won the lottery. Mm.
3: Well, okay, Sherry comes up with this weird TikTok that says that you only buy things with the start of your first name.
2: Yeah.
1: Exactly.
2: So if you would have won the $44 million on the weekend here in Saskatchewan, what would you be buying?
1: So it becomes pretty easy then. I think at first you definitely would want to sort of treat yourself and your friends. So you'd buy a lot of gear, a lot of whiskey, a lot of quadra, cases and cases of kind, feed them off, cake and cobster, stuffed chicken cast, that type of stuff.
3: Yeah.
2: God, did you say cobster? You're going to buy some cobster, melt a little cutter on it.
1: Cake and cobster, yes. Lots of it for everybody.
3: Wow. If you have the knowledge to twist the language, lots of things start with K. It just depends how you say them.
1: Exactly. Everything does. Everything does after a while. After you drink a lot of whiskey and quadcast, everything does.

0: some heat left in the tank. That's according to Environment Canada's David Phillips, who says the next few weeks will be cooler than July, but we should still see a few days above 30.
1: Hey, there's still more to come, but August is often about a degree and a few tenths cooler than July.
0: There has been plenty of wild weather, too. Phillips says a record-breaking 34 tornadoes have touched down in our province so far this storm season, with still a month and a half to go.
2: Well, if you filled up your tank lately, you probably noticed a dip in gas prices, but Roger McKnight, chief petroleum analyst for the universe, says don't get too comfortable.
3: Investors don't like uncertainty, and they're stuck in that right now, and that's why we're seeing price jumps all over the place based on rumor.
2: McKnight is betting Saskatchewan drivers will continue to ride the gas price roller coaster as we head into fall.
0: Oh, the fire situation in BC continues to get worse. Another 20,000 people have had to evacuate, this time from the community of Summerland. The blaze on the western shores of Okanagan Lake, 156 square kilometers in size, still burning out of control. And actually, 100 firefighters from Mexico arrived today to help.
2: Well, Canada, our shoplifting problem is getting worse. Bad Mama Jamma. Police across the country report over 208,000 shoplifting incidences in 2025. That's up 11% from the year before and up 79%. 79% since 2015.
0: Hey, the Toronto Blue Jays, they're holding on. Opened a pivotal four-game series against the visiting Boston Red Sox with a 2-1 win last night. The Jays are now within three games of a wild card berth heading into Game 2 tonight.
2: And our Canadian men, they won their first game at the World Flag Football Championship in Germany without having to step on the field. Nigeria was forced to withdraw its men's and women's teams after failing to get travel visas.
0: Oh, no.
2: There was no one there to play. The tournament actually doesn't even start till Thursday, with the top two finishers locking down their spot in the 2028 Los Angeles Olympics.
0: And tonight's the night. Our Saskatoon Berries are in Moose Jaw for Game 1 of the WCBL's East Conference Final. The Miller Express then travel here for Game 2 tomorrow night. Let's pack Cairns Field, 7 o'clock.
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2: Be more of a bad mamma jamma. Give us a few 30s. I want parts of my body to stick to other parts of my body again.
0: That's gross. 21 is our high today. Same for tomorrow. 20 on Thursday. Then some rain overnight Thursday into Friday. 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Gentle Procedures is just that. Gentle. Offering no needle, no scalpel vasectomies, so you can be up and about sooner. This morning, we've got some fog.
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0: AC/DC. Gotta love that.
1: Yeah, and actually our friend Mia from the newsroom saw AC/DC in Edmonton on Sunday. It sounds pretty good. They're in Vancouver this week, and then the Power Up Tour doesn't come back to Canada until September. Dates in Toronto and Montreal.
0: Rock 102, who's this?
2: It's Erin calling this morning.
0: Erin, how are you?
2: I'm great. How are you guys?
0: Okay. We're all right.
1: Good.
0: We're passable.
2: Good.
1: What's up?
2: Well, you guys are chatting about what to do with the winnings if they were with your first initial.
1: Okay. Yes, if you were the winner of that big $44 million from the weekend.
0: But Sherry's got this weird rule where you can only buy things that start with the first letter of your name.
2: Yeah, I could go on a nice trip to the Emerald Isles.
0: Ooh.
2: Where I'll just eat some exotic food.
0: Right.
2: And then I'll take in some exciting experiences.
0: You could get a full inventory of edibles.
2: Oh, that too.
0: Yeah. And then maybe you could pay for a few excuses.
2: See, he's a good one.
0: He's fine.
2: And then I could finish it off with an expensive estate, and I could just sip on an espresso.
1: Oh, that's lovely.
0: See, I can buy a lot of things like walruses and whales, but where am I going to live? Like a wood house?
1: Clearly in the water with the walrus
2: exactly.
1: And the whale.
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0: Hard Sun, Eddie Vedder with Sherry and Woody.
1: So a couple weekends ago, Jer and I came to your cabin to hang out with you, Alana, and the kids.
0: You bet.
1: It was a ton of fun, and I have to give you credit for taking us on an appropriately lengthened boat ride.
0: Well, when you show up in work boots and blue jeans to the lake, I'm assuming you don't want to go water skiing. That's
1: Listen, I'm just part of Joe Burrow's camp. He's the quarterback for the Cincinnati Bengals. Uh-huh. This is one of my favorite all-time NFL quarterback quotes. He says he's good on boats.
2: If you go on a boat, you're committed. Like, you're there for hours. Like, I like a boat for like 45 minutes, but then after 45 minutes, I'm like, okay, like, I've seen it all. We're on the water. Like, I get it.
1: A little dab of boats will do ya. Have you ever been stuck on a party barge, like in Mexico, and you're debating jumping off?
0: I have jumped off, especially when it's like, okay, I need to go to the bathroom now. On a regular boat, you just slide into the water and pretend like you're just cooling off when you got a whiz. On those party barges, you're way up. And the one bathroom that's in there is already floating. There's already stuff coming out of the, running along the floor. Yeah, okay. Party barges, yes, fine, Mr. Burrow. A dab will do ya.
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0: Hey, who's this?
4: It's Melissa.
0: Hey, Melissa, what's going on?
4: Well, I saw that you guys had something about things that are in small doses,
0: Oh, yeah. This started with Joe Burrow, the quarterback for the Bengals, for some reason saying just a little bit of boats is all he can take. He can't take boats, like boat rides, like vroom, vroom, boats.
1: 45 minutes and he's done, he said.
0: Yeah, that's it.
1: What's yours, Melissa?
4: I'm going to preface this by I work in an industry where I deal with people all the time.
1: Okay.
4: But I'm still going to say people in small doses.
0: Yeah.
4: And I'm talking like Walmart, Costco, and the chaos that ensues with that.
1: Just a dab of people will do you. Actually, sounds a little bit weird.
4: I get an 8-hour dose 5 days a week.
0: Yeah.
4: So after that, no small doses, man. I'm good.
0: Not to circle back to boats, but a dab of people at a boat lunch will do me.
1: Boy.
0: Not even a dab. Oh, God. What? I know you want to get your boat out of the lake, and I want to put my boat in the lake. We have to work together. And there's no amount of frowning at me that's going to change how quickly you can get in or I can get in.
4: Exactly. And you know what? And that's only the sober people. The dab of intoxicated people, even less of a small dose. Oh. Like, holy smokes. When you're sober and they're not,
0: it's best just to stay intoxicated.
1: Yeah, Woody's sleeping in the cabin. He's not going to make it on the boat today.
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14: Hey, it's Jet.
0: Hey, man.
14: I was calling about the little dabble, do you? Anything, you know, anything's good in small doses.
0: Yeah, for some reason, Joe Burrow doesn't like to go on boats except for little dabs.
1: Little dabble, do you, on boat riding.
14: Well, that's okay. I mean, for me, the bumps seem to rumble things out of me, so I get it.
1: Wait, what? That's why you go in a boat, to get things moving?
14: That's why I don't go on the
1: boat. Oh, I see. Actually, that's right. A good point. Yeah. You do not want to be caught on a boat in the middle of a body of water with people when you start to get the tummy gurgles.
14: That's exactly right.
1: Okay. Well, what's that thing for you?
14: Family reunions. We used to do this thing called Christmas in August, every August long weekend. And I learned that I cannot stand my extended family for 3 days in a row.
0: Yeah. These are people that genetically you are connected to, and that maybe is where it ends.
14: Absolutely. And they all seem to think that they can give their opinions on how you live your life and stuff. And it's like, leave me alone, Karen.

0: is now time for Sherry and Woody's morning announcements.
1: Happy Tuesday. So I left Europe just the other day, which was in a heat wave.
2: Right.
1: Come back to a bunch of temperature droopy poopers.
2: Yeah.
1: But summer's not over, according to Environment Canada's David Phillips.
3: I still think you're going to get some days above 30.
1: Just not tomorrow or the next day.
2: Did you happen to notice gas prices when you were in Europe, like where they are about?
1: Oh, yeah. I think a liter of gas in Europe is $19 or something
2: wow.
1: like that. But everybody just takes the bus or a subway or a train, so it doesn't matter.
2: Okay, well, if you fill up your tank here lately, you've probably noticed a dip in gas prices. But Roger McKnight, chief petroleum analyst, says we shouldn't get too comfortable.
4: Investors don't like uncertainty, and they're stuck in that right now. And that's why we're seeing price jumps all over the place based on rumor.
2: Yeah, so we're stuck in the gas price roller coaster as we head into fall.
1: There's some big news. If you have an allergy person in your family, there's a new EpiPen alternative in Canada, the Neffy. And I think that's a dumb name. I would have called it the Sniffy because it's a nasal spray.
2: Yeah.
1: And apparently it stops anaphylactic emergencies. So far, though, only approved in adults.
2: This must get your Gen X heart racing.
1: Get away from the screen if we're going to play Duck Hunt. Don't stand right by the screen. Go at least 10 steps back. Don't cheat.
2: Nope. 1 millimeter from the screen. Anyways, a box of old Nintendo games were found in Wisconsin. Could be worth millions at auction because the 100 copies of previously unknown versions of Duck Hunt and Super Mario Brothers, they were printed 2 years before the last known run and have like different labels and all kinds of weird manuals.
1: The Buffalo Bills can't get anything right. A team so close to winning a Super Bowl that's never come close to winning a Super Bowl. Well, now they've screwed up their new stadium. The $2.1 billion Highmark was seen by Bills fans for the first time at a practice this week. Some of the seats, great. Some of the seats, all you see is railing. You're sitting in the seat and all you can see is railing.
2: $300 to watch railing.
1: Well, at least railing can't get a concussion.
2: Good point. And the Toronto Blue Jays continue their push for a playoff spot. They are 3.5 games back of a wild card berth after last night's 2-1 win over the Red Sox. The Jays have 4 wins in their last 6 games. Game 2 goes tonight.
1: And it's all going down tonight. Our Saskatoon Berries in Moose Jaw for Game 1 of the WCBL's East Conference Final. The Miller Express then travel here for Game 2 tomorrow night at Cairns Field, 7 p.m.
2: Sure would like those 30s you've been promising us, Dave Phillips from Environment Canada.
1: I went back on the summer bus. Plus 30 buses coming and everybody's sweating and Sherry's in a bikini. My eyes fell out. I puked in them and then I tried to pick them up but I couldn't see so I stepped in them and now I don't have eyes.
2: 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Same for tomorrow and 20 on Thursday. This morning we've been seeing foggy patches.
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0: Love that.
1: Woody, back from your holidays. I feel like my psyche, my body, could feel that you were coming back.
0: What?
1: Because you were in my dream last night.
0: Oh, God.
1: Okay.
0: Please tell me I was, like, a spectator or, like, I didn't have speaking lines, did I?
1: Don't make it weird. Don't make it weirder than it is.
0: Please tell me.
1: In the dream, Jer and I were just watching TV. We were watching sports, like football, I guess.
0: And that's what you always do.
1: Right. It was real life. And the announcers on the sports cast go, let's go to our play in history of the week. And it was this football game. And I go, Woody with the big touchdown catch. One of the greatest Grey Cup catches of all time. I was like, hold on. Woody didn't tell me he was in a Grey Cup. Did they mean to say Vanier Cup? Wait, Woody didn't play college sports. So I guess it boils down to the dream means that I feel like I don't know a lot about you. You've been gone for over 2 weeks.
0: Yeah, well, maybe I did catch a Grey Cup pass.
1: You can't even catch a cold at a Grey Cup.
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1: Tragically hips don't lie.
0: On and off fog this morning, warming up to 21 today. Rock 102, who's this?
2: It's Megan.
1: Megan, how's it going?
2: Oh, not too bad. How's it going with you guys?
1: Well, I better just not say.
0: Well,
1: Sherry's just getting continually jealous of the time off. She forgets that she takes like 3 months off in the winter.
0: 3 months off.
1: She takes 4 months off. She's gone from January to March.
0: I'm a snowbird, yep.
1: And she's basically got the lifestyle of my great aunt.
0: Speaking of just a little dabble, do ya? Is that what you're calling about?
2: Yeah, I saw the post on Facebook and I had to mention the hot sauce.
0: Okay, that's a great point. A little dabble, do ya? Do you go super hot?
2: Just that little bit of spice is like perfect.
1: So I've been on this kick lately where I order regular wings, maybe even put them in the deep fryer a couple more times or bake them a little longer, and then supply me with the hot sauce. I will add my own.
0: Oh, no tossing.
2: Exactly.
1: I don't toss. I assess the wing itself. I take a hard look at it. And I say, this is how much tossing you deserve.
2: Well, exactly, because, you know, small wings, you don't want a lot of it, but big wings, you need a little bit more, right?
1: That's right. Sometimes, if you leave it up to the short order cook who's in a hurry and just trying to get your order out, you get too much toss or no toss at all.
2: Exactly. There's no happy medium.
0: Woody is very specific about how he likes things tossed. I didn't know that.
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4: Watch for speed reductions this morning on Circle Drive East in both directions from Taylor Street East to Highway 16. 8th Street East, the eastbound curb lane is closed from Cumberland Avenue South to Louise Avenue. And Idlewild Drive North, the northbound curb lane is closed from Idlewild Drive North to the 1st Avenue North ramp. For closures and more, sign up at saskatoon.ca/dailyroadreport.
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0: Fighters with Sherry, Woody, and the Darkness. It's dark way too early, Sherry.
1: Oh, yeah, yeah. I've been, like, following this obsessively. These days, the sun is rising in Saskatoon around 5:44 a.m., setting at 8:39 p.m. We're losing, like, 4 minutes of daylight per day.
0: In the mornings, people don't notice it, but the evenings, yeah. People are starting to notice that, wait a minute, I'm doing the dishes. You stay up, son. Come on.
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1: Now, Woody, this is kind of timely because you are just back from your annual summer vacation with your family.
0: Yeah.
1: I think back to summers as a kid. And
0: oh, yeah.
1: There was something I did every single year.
0: Summer deja vu is a real thing.
1: You see, right? You do the same thing every summer.
0: Yeah.
1: Mine was road tripping with Grandma. She would pile my sister and I into her little Geo Metro.
0: Okay.
1: And Grandma wasn't the best at directions. And we were children, so no one knew where the end point was on the trip.
0: Wow.
1: Well, I guess we're going to... No, not quite Cypress Hills. We're stopping in Kyle, Saskatchewan. All right, this is where the trip is.
0: You bet. You're hoping for dinosaur bones, and all you found was a dead porcupine and a John Deere dealership. Come on, kids. Let's tour the historic John Deere dealership of Kyle, Saskatchewan.
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11: Hey, good morning. It's Metzy.
0: Metzy.
1: Hey, Metzy.
11: Yeah, a little moody Metzy, Mo, because I feel like everyone's going to talk about all these fun things they did over summertime.
0: Okay, as you were growing up, that thing that you did. Every summer, your summer deja vu.
11: Yeah, my deja vu was so sad because I didn't do anything. I was so lonely as a kid from like 86 to like 93. Everyone got to go to camp and they were going to Banff and they were going on traveling and reading Archie comics. And I just didn't do anything.
1: Okay, hold on. Did you have two working parents?
11: Yeah, they were working all the time. And there was it was like a waitress mom and a dad who pumped gas. Like, nothing fun in my life happened until I was like 18. And then they got rich. And then my younger brother did everything. He's been everywhere.
0: Okay. I do believe that my younger sisters lived a different life than I lived. Because
11: fair.
0: Like, well, look. Okay, not to say anything about your parents' level of income or wealth at the time of your raising. But
11: yeah.
0: My little sisters were allegedly raised by their best friends.
1: Oh.
0: Like, there's no fear. There's no fear of my parents.
11: I was scared to ask to go to Disneyland because I knew what that would cost. We wouldn't eat or we wouldn't get Christmas. And, you know, here my brother asks for a kitten. He gets a kitten and Disneyland. It's brutal.
0: What?
1: Woody's parents had a side bank account just titled, When the Dink Leaves Home. They were filing money into that thing for years.

0: Woody's morning announcements.
1: Well, good news for the shorts crowd. Bad news for everyone else already emotionally moved on to fall. Despite the below normal forecast this week, Environment Canada's Dave Phillips says summer isn't over yet.
2: The next little few weeks looks a little cooler than July, but not over. I still think you're going to get some days above 30.
1: Days? I want weeks.
3: Yeah.
1: David. Well, Phillips says that it's been an active stormy season with a record-breaking 34 tornadoes already in Saskatchewan this year.
3: Well, it looks like Friday night's fire at Bethlehem Catholic High School was suspicious. The blaze destroyed the school's newest portable classroom, while other parts of the school have water and smoke damage. Saskatoon police are now putting an arson investigator on the case.
1: Big news for all the allergy families. There's a new EpiPen alternative in Canada. Neffy is a nasal spray used in case of anaphylactic emergency. So far, it's only approved in adults.
3: This story is going to make you want to go and clean your garage. A box of old Nintendo games found in Wisconsin could be worth millions.
1: What?
3: Yeah. Gotta let it play.
1: All right.
3: Inside, nearly 100 copies of a previously unknown version of Duck Hunt and a version of Super Mario Brothers, like different games that had different labels and manuals than the ones that everybody else got.
1: Your Toronto Blue Jays, Sherry, continue to push for a playoff spot. They're 3.5 games back of the wild card berth after a win last night over the Red Sox 2-1. The Jays have won 4 of the last 6 games. Game 2 goes tonight.
3: You had one job, Buffalo Bills. Allow all the fans in your new stadium to see the field. The team is getting ripped online after people got to see the $2.1 billion Highmark Stadium for the first time during a Bills practice on the weekend. In some of the seats, you can see about half the field and then railing. So much railing.
1: It's so Bills.
3: Yeah.
1: And it's all going down tonight. Our Saskatoon Berries in Moose Jaw for Game 1 of the WCBL's East Conference Final. The Miller Express then travel here for Game 2 tomorrow night at Cairns Field, 7 p.m.
3: Hey, David Phillips from Environment Canada. Those 30s, are they present in the room with us?
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1: 30s.
3: 30s.

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1: 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It's just like, you know, hundreds of classic cars, trucks, motorcycles.
0: Slobber material. That's what I call it. Slobber. It's so good to come and just go, oh, wow.
1: Don't drip on the cars. 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
1: Hey, who's this?
2: Chelsea speaking.
3: Chelsea, we're talking about summer deja vu.
1: Yeah.
3: Looking back, it's the thing you did every summer as a kid.
2: I got sent off to my grandma's every summer for about a week.
1: Okay, so
2: on the bus by myself.
1: Whoa,
2: I've
1: really?
2: I had that as well. Yes.
1: Really? Like you got on the old STC bus or the Greyhound, depending on where you're going, and you went out into the countryside?
2: Yeah, I was like 10.
1: Really?
3: That's brave.
1: Yeah. That's amazing.
2: Yeah. That sort of wasn't as scary back then, though.
3: Well,
1: no, the world was a little smaller.
2: Yeah.
1: And it seemed like people were a little more trustworthy.
2: Yeah, or it could just be ignorance, too, you know.
1: Yeah, maybe everybody was psychotic and we just didn't know.
2: Exactly. But it just sent me out to about, like, around Lanigan. My grandparents lived out on a farm, and they just shipped me off for a bit. But it was good. I enjoyed being out there, so.
1: Were your grandparents farmers?
2: Yes, they were, yeah.
3: So was that a fun trip, or was that a you-are-now-a-farmhand trip?
2: No, I didn't have to do that. I just kind of hung around, and it was fun. It was good. I mean, I grew up in the sticks, so just to be able to get away was not a bad thing.
1: You know what was going on, though? Your mom and dad were having mom and dad time.
3: No, why would you?
2: Don't even go there.
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0: Waking up with Sherry and Woody.
1: Jerry, I've been conveniently leaking, and not in the normal way that I leak in this control room.
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0: Sherry and Woody.

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1: Well, as everybody knows, the Briar is coming to Saskatoon this winter, the 100th, so like it's a big deal.
0: Mm-hmm.
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3: It's Adam.
0: Hey, man.
3: So you guys want to talk about the stuff we all did in the summer, hey?
0: Oh,
3: when we were growing up.
0: When we were growing up. Hop in our summer DeLorean. We'll take you back. Back to the summer of your youth.
1: Oh. What was it that you did every single summer?
3: My mom's not going to be happy if she's listening right now.
0: Uh-oh.
3: But when my parents weren't home, me and my friends used to push the basketball net up against the trampoline.
0: Uh-oh.
3: And we'd have basketball games on a trampoline.
0: Oh, boy. That would be so much fun.
3: Everybody got hurt at some point.
0: Yeah.
3: But it was a blast. It was like Space Jam in real life. Everybody was flying everywhere.
0: Yeah, and then little Bobby Smith from next door that you normally didn't play with, but this day, because he brought popsicles over, you let him play, and he jumped up and got his nose caught in the net.
3: That actually almost did happen. a buddy of mine did go over the fence once.
1: Oh, and that was right after you had your leg go through the springs of the trampoline, because there was always one area where the pads didn't cover.
3: Yeah, and then your shorts get stuck in the spring, and then you're stuck there.
0: Yeah, you're stuck there while your friends throw stuff at you.
3: Yeah, and then you got to take your shorts off to get out, and then it's just uncomfortable.
0: growing up.
1: Summer.
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1: What's going on?
12: We were talking about summertime deja vus.
1: Okay, yes. I know you grew up in Regina. What was an every summer thing for you?
12: Every summer, especially when I got to a certain age, my dad would hassle me to go find a job.
1: Okay, yep.
12: I'd go downtown. I'd look for a job. I didn't find a job, so I hung out in front of the drugstore.
1: Oh, one of those kids, hey?
12: My favorite drugstore was the Pay and Save across from the bay.
0: The Pay and Save across from the bay. That sounds like a good time. Sitting
12: and save. Could have picked anyone. Could have picked Byrights. Could have picked Pinders. Could have picked Boots. But no, the Pay and Save was my place.
1: Nothing you just said is a business that I know of. These all sound like fake, like, I don't know, TV show businesses.
12: Oh, my God. I'm so old.

0: It is now time for Sherry and Woody's morning announcements.
1: Don't pack away the sunscreen just yet. Summer still has some heat left in the tank. That's according to Environment Canada's David Phillips, who says the next few weeks will be cooler than July, but we should still see a few days above 30.
2: Hey, there's still more to come, but August is often about a degree and a few tenths cooler than July.
1: There has been plenty of wild weather, too. Phillips says a record-breaking 34 tornadoes have touched down in our province so far this storm season, with still a month and a half to go.
3: Well, if you filled up your tank lately, probably noticed a dip in gas prices. But Roger McKnight, chief petroleum analyst for the universe, says don't get too comfortable.
4: Investors don't like uncertainty, and they're stuck in that right now. And that's why we're seeing price jumps all over the place based on rumor.
3: McKnight is betting Saskatchewan drivers will continue to ride the gas price roller coaster as we head into fall.
1: Oh, the fire situation in BC continues to get worse. Another 20,000 people have had to evacuate, this time from the community of Summerland. The blaze on the western shores of Okanagan Lake, 156 square kilometers in size, still burning out of control. And actually, 100 firefighters from Mexico arrived today to help.
3: Well, Canada, our shoplifting problem is getting worse. Bad Mama Jamma. Police across the country report over 208,000 shoplifting incidences in 2025. That's up 11% from the year before and up 79%.
1: Ooh.
3: 79% since 2015.
1: Hey, the Toronto Blue Jays, they're holding on. Opened a pivotal four-game series against the visiting Boston Red Sox with a 2-1 win last night. The Jays are now within three games of a wild card berth heading into game two tonight.
3: And our Canadian men, they won their first game at the World Flag Football Championship in Germany without having to step on the field. Nigeria was forced to withdraw its men's and women's teams after failing to get travel visas.
1: Oh, no.
3: So there was no one there to play. The tournament actually doesn't even start till Thursday, with the top two finishers locking down their spot in the 2028 Los Angeles Olympics.
1: And tonight's the night. Our Saskatoon Berries are in Moose Jaw for game one of the WCBL's East Conference Final. The Miller Express then travel here for game two tomorrow night. Let's pack Cairns Field, 7 o'clock. Mother Nature, you're in trouble.
3: She's a bad mamma-jamma. Be more of a bad mamma-jamma. Give us a few 30s. I want parts of my body to stick to other parts of my body again.
1: That's gross. 21 is our high today. Same for tomorrow. 20 on Thursday. Then some rain overnight Thursday into Friday. 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
1: Daytime highs just slightly below normal all this week. 21 is our high today and a little hazy this afternoon.
0: Morning, who's this?
2: This is Kimberly.
1: Hey, Kim, how's it going?
2: It's going good.
0: If you go good long enough, maybe you'll get great.
2: You start off good and hopefully by the end of the day it's great, right?
0: Well, and nothing beats jumping in the time machine and going back to Kim's summer as a kid.
1: Yeah, is there something you did every year without fail?
2: Oh, you know, everybody else was all excited. I was always like, that means I gotta mow the lawn and weed and help with the garden and the pigs and the cows. And I was always like,
1: So, Kim, did you have any fun? Did you get to do any real kid stuff?
2: Well, I did. So I was very lucky in that I had my grandparents still alive back then.
0: Right.
2: And they lived in southern Manitoba, my aunt and uncle, and my cousins, and I'd go down there for a couple of weeks. And I loved it because my cousins were all boys.
1: Yeah, so you got to do cool stuff like ride vehicles and shoot guns?
2: Oh, they had quads, so
0: right.
2: They always go quadding in the bushes, and, you know, yeah, it was a lot more fun over there.
0: There was this dugout that was in between all of our neighbors' place, and we'd all meet down there and swim. And I didn't actually like to go in the water. I like to, like, burn the leeches off the little kids.
2: Oh, no.
1: Oh, my God.
0: Oh, it's the best. It's so the best. We'd actually, what we'd do is we'd get our little sisters, okay, go in the water, okay, come out, and then the older boys would be like, okay, you've got Renee, all right, you've got Kim, all right, who can get all the leeches off their legs first? Go!
1: Oh, that makes me very thankful that I'm a town kid.
0: It would all eventually digress to a leech fight.
1: All of Woody's That's stories awesome. End in a leech fight, Kim.
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0: stained. It's been a while since I've been at work, and I want to go home again.
1: I also want you to... Just kidding. Okay, Woody back from holidays. I want to play a little game I saw on TikTok.
2: There is only one key to open the device. It's in the stomach of your dead soulmate.
1: Not that type of game.
0: Oh, okay, weirdo.
1: Okay, you probably saw that over the weekend, someone here in Saskatchewan won $44 million on like the 649 gold ball draw, whatever.
0: Okay, yeah.
1: So the good news is you've won it.
0: What? Oh, yeah. This is your game you want to play. Okay, sure.
1: The bad news is you can only buy things that start with the first letter of your first name.
0: What do you mean?
1: Okay, so like for me, be right back. I'll be sailing on my super yacht in the Seychelles, adorned in sapphires and silk, while eating a delicious snack of salmon and scotch, in the company of the sommelier and surgeon I keep on staff.
0: Oh, W does me dirty again.
1: Why?
0: I'm going to eat some wallets in a wagon.
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0: start my heart and the sprinkler system because it turned off my water while I was away and my lawn died.
1: Yeah, I guess while you were away, we did have some crispy days here and there in Saskatoon. We are getting a bit of rain, though, it looks like, towards the end of this week.
0: Hey, who's this?
2: It's Michelle.
1: Hey, Michelle. What's going on this morning?
2: Not too much. Just enjoying some holidays. That's it.
0: Oh, what the hell?
1: Oh, jeez.
2: Hey, don't even. You were on holidays.
1: And now he's back here with me.
2: Yeah, I know. It's called adulting.
1: What is on your mind, Michelle?
2: Okay, I have to get something that starts with my name.
1: Oh, okay, our lottery game, if it was you that won the $44 million on the weekend.
0: Yes.
2: Come on. There's got to be booze in there somewhere, so.
0: Well, you could you'll buy a mansion, of course.
2: No. I want a whole Mediterranean island.
1: Okay, oh, that really
0: you'll buy the Mediterranean and a Maserati.
1: Hmm.
2: Yeah, that, but then somebody to drive it for me.
0: There's a lot of good things you could get.
1: Yeah.
2: Mimosas.
1: Ooh, I like
2: on
1: that.
2: On a Mediterranean island.
0: Sure. On your Mediterranean island with a man who...
2: With a man who
0: has a Maserati. And in your mimosas, you'll use Metamucil instead of orange juice. So you'll always be regular.
2: No, taking it too far.
1: Too far.
2: Too far in a good way. Too far in a bad way.
1: That's his middle name.
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10: Yeah, Kelly Hackman calling.
1: Hey.
0: Kelly, how are you?
10: Great this morning.
1: What is going on?
10: Well, you mentioned about what would we buy if we won the lottery.
1: Mm.
0: Well, okay, Sherry comes up with this weird TikTok that says that you only buy things with the start of your first name.
1: Yeah.
10: Exactly.
1: So if you would have won the $44 million on the weekend here in Saskatchewan, what would you be buying?
10: So it becomes pretty easy then. I think at first you definitely would want to sort of treat yourself and your friends. So you'd buy a lot of gear, a lot of whiskey, a lot of quadra, cases and cases of kind, to feed them off, cake and cobster, stuffed chicken cast, that type of stuff.
0: Yeah.
1: God, did you say cobster? You're going to buy some cobster, melt a little cutter on it.
10: Cake and cobster, yes. Lots of it for everybody.
0: Wow. If you have the knowledge to twist the language. Lots of things start with K. It just depends how you say them.
10: Exactly. Everything does after a while. After you drink a lot of whiskey and vodka, everything does.

0: gentlemen, it is now time for Sherry Moody's morning announcements.
1: For Saskatchewan Industrial Mining Suppliers Association.
2: Happy Tuesday. So I left Europe just the other day, which was in a heat wave.
3: Right.
2: To come back to a bunch of temperature droopy poopers.
3: Yeah.
2: But summer's not over, according to Environment Canada's David Phillips.
4: I still think you're going to get some days above 30.
2: Just not tomorrow or the next day.
3: Did you happen to notice gas prices when you were in Europe, like where they are about?
2: Oh, yeah. I think a liter of gas in Europe is $19 or something
3: wow.
2: like that. But everybody just takes the bus or a subway or a train, so it doesn't matter.
3: Okay, well, if you fill up your tank here lately, you've probably noticed a dip in gas prices. But Roger McKnight, chief petroleum analyst, says we shouldn't get too comfortable.
5: Investors don't like uncertainty, and they're stuck in that right now. And that's why we're seeing price jumps all over the place based on rumor.
3: Yeah, so we're stuck in the gas price roller coaster as we head into fall.
2: There's some big news if you have an allergy person in your family. There's a new EpiPen alternative in Canada, the Neffy. And I think that's a dumb name. I would have called it the Sniffy because it's a nasal spray.
3: Yeah.
2: And apparently it stops anaphylactic emergencies. So far, though, only approved in adults.
3: This must get your Gen X heart racing.
2: Get away from the screen if we're going to play Duck Hunt. Don't stand right by the screen. Go at least 10 steps back. Don't cheat.
3: Nope. 1 millimeter from the screen. Anyways, a box of old Nintendo games were found in Wisconsin. Could be worth millions at auction because the 100 copies of previously unknown versions of Duck Hunt and Super Mario Brothers, they were printed 2 years before.

0: Last six games. Game two goes tonight.
1: And it's all going down tonight. Our Saskatoon Berries in Moose Jaw for game one of the WCBL's East Conference Final. 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
0: Sure would like those 30s you've been promising us, Dave Phillips from Environment Canada.
2: I want back on the summer bus. 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My eyes fell out. I puked on them. And then I tried to pick them up, but I couldn't see, so I stepped on them. And now I don't have eyes.
0: You idiot. 21 is our high today, same for tomorrow, and 20 on Thursday. 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
1: We have been on and off foggy this morning, and our below average daytime highs continue. 21 later today. Rock 102, who's this?
2: It's Erin calling this morning.
0: Erin, how are you?
2: I'm great. How are you guys?
0: Okay. We're all right.
1: Good.
0: We're passable.
2: Good.
1: What's up?
2: Well, you guys are chatting about what to do with the winnings if they were with your first initial.
1: Okay. Yes. If you were the winner of that big $44 million from the weekend.
0: But Sherry's got this weird rule where you can only buy things that start with the first letter of your name.
2: Yeah, I could go on a nice trip to the Emerald Isles where I'll just eat some exotic food.
0: Right.
2: And then I'll take in some exciting experiences.
0: You could get a full inventory of edibles.
2: Oh, that too.
0: Yeah. And then maybe you could pay for a few excuses.
2: See, E's a good one.
0: E's fine.
2: And then I could finish it off with an expensive estate, and I could just sip on an espresso.
1: Oh, that's lovely.
0: See, I can buy a lot of things like walruses and whales, but where am I going to live? Like a wood house?
1: Clearly in the water with the walrus and the whale.
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0: the River alumni trooper way back in 2024. 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
1: So excited for this weekend at Rotary Park, the new venue. 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And Sunday, Black Tea, Haywire, Starship, Colin James. And we've got some weekend passes to give away. 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
1: So a couple weekends ago, Jer and I came to your cabin to hang out with you, Alana, and the kids.
0: You bet.
1: It was a ton of fun, and I have to give you credit for taking us on an appropriately lengthened boat ride.
0: Well, when you show up in work boots and blue jeans to the lake, I'm assuming you don't want to go water skiing. That's
1: Listen, I'm just part of Joe Burrow's camp. He's the quarterback for the Cincinnati Bengals. Uh-huh. This is one of my favorite all-time NFL quarterback quotes. He says he's good on boats.
3: If you go on a boat, you're committed. Like, you're there for hours. Like, I like a boat for like 45 minutes, but then after 45 minutes, I'm like, okay, like, I've seen it all. We're on the water. Like, I get it.
1: A little dab of boats will do ya. Have you ever been stuck on a party barge, like in Mexico, and you're debating jumping off?
0: I have jumped off, especially when it's like, okay, I need to go to the bathroom now. On a regular boat, you just slide into the water and pretend like you're just cooling off when you got a whiz. On those party barges, you're way up, and the one bathroom that's in there is already floating. There's already stuff coming out of the, running along the floor. Yeah, okay. Party barges, yes, fine, Mr. Burrow. A dab will do ya.
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3: It's Melissa.
0: Hey, Melissa, what's going on?
3: Well, I saw that you guys had something about things that are in small doses, small.
0: Oh, yeah. This started with Joe Burrow, the quarterback for the Bengals, for some reason saying just a little bit of boats is all he can take. He can't take boats, like boat rides, like vroom, vroom, boat.
1: 45 minutes and he's done, he said.
0: Yeah, that's it.
1: What's yours, Melissa?
3: I'm going to preface this by I work in an industry where I deal with people all the time.
1: Okay.
3: But I'm still going to say people in small doses.
0: Yeah.
3: And I'm talking like Walmart, Costco, and the chaos that ensues with that.
1: Just a dab of people will do you. Actually, sounds a little bit weird.
3: I get an 8-hour dose 5 days a week.
0: Yeah.
3: No, small doses, man. I'm good.
0: Not to circle back to boats, but a dab of people at a boat launch will do me.
1: Oh, boy.
0: Not even a dab. Oh, God. What? I know you want to get your boat out of the lake, and I want to put my boat in the lake. We have to work together. And there's no amount of frowning at me that's going to change how quickly you can get in or I can get in.
3: Exactly. And you know what? And that's only the sober people. The dab of intoxicated people, even less of a small dose. Holy smokes. When you're sober and they're not,
0: it's best just to stay intoxicated.
1: Yeah, Woody's sleeping in the cabin. He's not going to make it on the boat today.
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12: Hey, it's Jet.
0: Hey, man.
12: I was calling about the little dab will do you. Anything, you know, anything's good in small doses.
0: Yeah, for some reason, Joe Burrow doesn't like to go on boats except for little dabs.
1: Little dab will do you on boat riding.
12: Well, that's okay. I mean, for me, the bumps seem to rumble things out of me, so I get it.
1: Wait, what? That's why you go in a boat to get things moving?
12: That's why I don't go on the boat.
1: Oh, I see. Actually, that's a good point. Yeah. You do not want to be caught on a boat in the middle of a body of water with people when you start to get the tummy gurgles.
12: That's exactly right.
1: Okay. Well, what's that thing for you?
12: Family reunions. We used to do this thing called Christmas in August every August long weekend. And I learned that I cannot stand my extended family for 3 days in a row.
0: Yeah. These are people that genetically you are connected to, and that maybe is where it ends.
12: Absolutely. And they all seem to think that they can give their opinions on how you live your life and stuff. And it's like, leave me alone, Karen.

0: ride and hit the streets of Saskatoon. Show off your ride and stop by these businesses to win thousands in prizes.
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5: 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What can we do for you today?
6: Nothing really. 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It's great! Super cozy. You've got the coffee machine all set. Oh, hang on just a second. That's a fine Cortado Misto.
7: Hey, Cash, that's a good boy.
5: Woody, why are you calling me from the client lounge? I can literally see you from my office window. What do you want?
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1: Hey, another shout out to our Saskatoon Berries. They are in the Big East Division Final, and the WCBL starts tonight in Moose Jaw. It's a best of three. Game two is tomorrow night. Let's pack Cairns Field.
2: Yeah.
1: That starts tomorrow at 7 o'clock. Rock 102, who's this?
3: It's Megan.
2: Megan, how's it going?
3: Oh, not too bad. How's it going with you guys?
2: Well, I'd better just not say.
1: Well,
2: yeah. Well, no, Sherry's just getting continually jealous of the time off. She forgets that she takes like 3 months off in the winter.
1: 3 months off.
2: She takes 4 months off. She's gone from January to March.
1: I'm a snowbird, yep.
2: And she's basically got the lifestyle of my great aunt.
1: Speaking of just a little dabble, do ya? Is that what you're calling about?
3: Yeah, I saw the post on Facebook and I had to mention the hot sauce.
1: Okay, that's a great point. A little dabble, do ya? Do you go super hot?
3: Just that little bit of spice is like perfect.
2: So I've been on this kick lately where I order regular wings, maybe even put them in the deep fryer a couple more times or bake them a little longer, and then supply me with the hot sauce. I will add my own.
1: Oh, no tossing.
3: Exactly.
2: I don't toss. I assess the wing itself. I take a hard look at it. And I say, this is how much tossing you deserve.
3: Well, exactly, because, you know, small wings, you don't want a lot of it, but big wings, you need a little bit more, right?
2: That's right. Sometimes, if you leave it up to the short order cook who's in a hurry and just trying to get your order out, you get too much toss or no toss at all.
3: Exactly. There's no happy medium.
1: Woody is very specific about how he likes things tossed. I didn't know that.
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Push the pawn right through the pass. And this one's for the silence and the questions that it brings, and the smell of time and the reverence.

0: going on, traveling, reading Archie comics, and I just didn't do anything.
1: Okay, hold on. Did you have two working parents?
0: Yeah, they were working all the time. And there was it was like a waitress mom and a dad who pumped gas. Like, nothing fun in my life happened until I was like 18. And then they got rich. And then my younger brother did everything. He's been everywhere.
2: Okay. I do believe that my younger sisters lived a different life than I lived. Because
0: unfair.
2: Like, well, look. Okay, not to say anything about your parents' level of income or wealth at the time of your raising. But
0: yeah.
2: My little sisters were allegedly raised by their best friends.
1: Oh.
2: Like, there's no fear. There's no fear of my parents.
0: I was scared to ask to go to Disneyland because I knew what that would cost. We wouldn't eat or we wouldn't get Christmas. And, you know, here my brother asks for a kitten. He gets a kitten and Disneyland. It's brutal.
2: What? Oh,
1: Woody's parents had a side bank account just titled, When the Dink Leaves Home. They were filing money into that thing for years.

0: Okay, could you move a little bit to the right?
1: Oh, wait. Back to the left?
0: Perfect. You're in the middle of 60 minutes of nonstop rock.
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0: 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I'm not going to lean up against the cars with my belt buckle. I'm not going to get my slobber on the nice cars, even though I want to lick them all.
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0: Hey, who's this?
2: Chelsea speaking.
1: Chelsea, we're talking about summer deja vu.
0: Yeah.
1: Looking back, it's the thing you did every summer as a kid.
2: I got sent off to my grandma's every summer for about a week.
0: Okay, so
2: on the bus by myself.
0: Oh, whoa,
2: I have
0: really?
2: To add that as well. Yes.
0: Really? Like you got on the old STC bus or the Greyhound, depending on where you're going, and you went out into the countryside?
2: Yeah, I was like 10.
0: Really?
1: That's brave. Yeah.
0: That's amazing.
2: Yeah. That's when it wasn't as scary back then, though.
1: Well,
0: no, the world was a little smaller.
2: Yeah.
0: And it seemed like people were a little more trustworthy.
2: Yeah, or it could just be ignorance, too, you know.
0: Yeah, maybe everybody was psychotic and we just didn't know.
2: Exactly. But yeah, no, it just sent me out to about like around Lanigan. My grandparents lived out on the farm and they just shipped me off for a bit. But it was good. I enjoyed being out there. So
0: were your grandparents farmers?
2: Yes, they were. Yeah.
1: So was that a fun trip or was that a you are now a farmhand trip?
2: No, I didn't have to do that. I just kind of hung around and it was fun. It was good. I mean, I grew up in the sticks, so just to be able to get away was not a bad thing.
0: You know what was going on, though? Your mom and dad were having mom and dad time.
1: No, why would you?
2: Don't even go there.
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1: Our below average daytime highs continue. 21 today, same for tomorrow, 20 on Thursday, and then maybe some rain starting Thursday night into Friday. 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
2: It's Adam.
3: Hey, man.
2: Do you guys want to talk about the stuff we all did in the summer, hey?
3: Oh,
2: when we were growing up?
3: When we were growing up. Hop in our summer DeLorean. We'll take you back. Back to the summer of your youth.
1: Oh. What was it that you did every single summer?
2: My mom's not going to be happy if she's listening right now.
3: Uh-oh.
2: But when my parents weren't home, me and my friends used to push the basketball net up against the trampoline.
3: Uh-oh.
2: And we'd have basketball games on a trampoline.
3: Oh, boy. That would be so much fun.
2: Everybody got hurt at some point.
3: Yeah.
2: But it was a blast. It was like Space Jam in real life. Everybody was flying everywhere.
3: Yeah, and then little Bobby Smith from next door that you normally didn't play with, but this day, because he brought popsicles over, you let him play, and he jumped up and got his nose caught in the net.
2: That actually almost did happen. A buddy of mine did go over the fence once.
1: Oh, and that was right after you had your leg go through the springs of the trampoline, because there was always one area where the pads didn't cover.
2: Yeah, and then your shorts get stuck in the spring, and then you're stuck there.
3: Yeah, you're stuck there while all your friends throw stuff at you.
2: Yeah, and then you got to take your shorts off to get out, and then it's just uncomfortable.
3: growing up.
1: Summer.
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The bands are booked. The only thing left to do is rock the river. Taking over Rotary Park, August 14th to the 16th.

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1: 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I'm Whitney.
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1: Now, I feel like if you like Nickelback, you like this song. For the most part, we've been getting a lot of love from the big Nickelback fans on this one. It's the latest, Rattle the Cage, the new album, Everything Under the Sun, coming out in October. What do you think? 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

0: 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Nickelback, Rattle the Cage, the Rock 102 New Music Radar.
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0: Rock 102 with Sherry. So this morning, Woody and I were talking about, you know, the weather. We're a little lackluster. We're below average. But Dave Phillips from Environment Canada says, hold on, summer's not over yet.
1: The next little few weeks looks a little cooler than July, but not over. I still think you're going to get some days above 30.
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are this weekend to Rock 102's Show and Shine, powered by Saskatoon Co-op, the big downtown car show on Sunday. 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

Rock 102 is Sherry. I've been following our Saskatoon Berries all season. And this is it. This is a big deal. They're in the East Conference WCBL Final against Moose Jaw. That starts tonight down in Moose Jaw. Game two, though, tomorrow night here in Saskatoon at Cairns Field. So if you haven't been to a Berries game yet this season, you're kind of running out of time here. Get your tickets. Let's pack the place tomorrow night, 7 o'clock.

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0: Disturbed, Rock 102. Okay, we got a little bit of clouds right now. The sun's supposed to come out. I feel like it's trying, and the clouds are just getting in the way, so someone move them over. Supposed to, same with tomorrow, 21 degrees tomorrow, supposed to have a little bit of sun. Now, here's the cool thing about tomorrow night. It's the Perseids meteor shower. I've been calling it Poseidon my entire life, which aren't even the right letters. I don't know how I, y'all ever do that? Where you make up like a name for something and then you just say that for the rest of your life. Anyway, Perseids meteor shower happening Wednesday night. We're talking like 50 to 100 shooting stars an hour. It's sweet, man. Last time I saw it, there was also Northern Lights, and it was the best day of my life. Maybe not the best day. Here's Matt Good, Rock 102.
1: I found me a reason to check me tomorrow. We'll see if I'm leaking.

I need to address this again. I've been talking about it for a few months now, and there is just what is happening in the rock slash country world. It is crossing over in a big way. The last edition, Chris Stapleton shows up at the GNR show. That is terrible audio. I'm so sorry, but it's all I could find last minute. And you can kind of hear both Axel and Chris Stapleton singing together. I mean, Chris Stapleton sounds so much better, but actually Axel, surprisingly good. I don't know what happened. Maybe he's been doing vocal exercises. Sounds like he's getting better. Anyway, the rock country crossover still going on. Here's the Headstones.

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September 15th, of course, Foo Fighters in Regina. Get your tickets. I'm just looking. There's actually quite a few still available. You're going to have to pay about $150 to $300 for sort of nosebleeds. If you want real good seats, $400, which kind of may be worth it. I don't know. It depends on your Foo Fighter love. Here's a Pretty Reckless. 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Did a wicked job.

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4: A Canadian legend is on his way to the Sask Tel Center. Bryan Adams will be on stage September.

Collective Soul, they're going to be here Saturday. It's going to be amazing. You got Tea Party. You got, I'm just like blanking on all, Default. You got, it's so many bands. There's 11 bands coming for Rock the River, which is starting Friday night, Saturday, Sunday. Friday does look a little rainy. I'm going to give you a heads up on that right

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0: That is the hip. Rock 102, I don't know what you got to do to end up like the guys from AC/DC. They're in their 70s, and they are still going hard. And, like, they still put on an incredible show. Everyone that I talked to who went Sunday night said it was incredible. In fact, Lettner Buck said it was even better than seeing Metallica in Edmonton just a couple of years ago.
1: Angus comes out, and he's still 71 now. He's still doing the moves, you know, and up and down, and he can still play like nobody's business, of course. And then Brian Johnson kind of comes out in his hat and his sleeveless T-shirt and does the Brian Johnson stuff. Like, he was sounded really amazing. It was definitely Angus Young, Brian Johnson show.
0: Yeah.
1: With the rest of the band, but they all played great and sounded great. You know, we debated endlessly, like, what songs are going to play, what songs they could have played, and, you know, overall, it was a fantastic time. Yeah.

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2: This week is just full of incredible shows. We got Friday night Killswitch Engage. Of course, we have Rock the River all Friday, Saturday, Sunday. And then the beach is starting everything out on Thursday. Man, how do we afford all this stuff, right? Let's get to this. We need to make some money. 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

0: Monday. Uh-huh. You're going to see them on Thursday.
1: Yeah.
0: And I might come. I haven't decided yet.
1: Oh, come on. I got date night with the wife. My sister's going to be in town. She's coming out, too.
0: You want me to come on a date night with you?
1: That's come on. Nice.
0: You need your wingman.
1: We need a third wheel. Otherwise, it's just us sitting on our phones the whole time.
0: Okay. I mean, I'll keep them.
1: It's not true. We're not that couple.
0: I should actually, rent out my services as, like, the date ambassador.
1: Oh.
0: Or, like, the date buffer.
1: Yeah, the buffer.
0: Because I can make conversation like nobody's
1: Look
0: business.
1: At that.
0: You know what I mean?
1: Well, we've got two young kids, so if we're not talking about kids, you know, what are we doing?
0: If you start talking about kids, I'll say no.
1: Step right in.
0: No.
1: Yeah, that's good.
0: Yeah, all right.
1: We need that.
0: $100 an hour.
1: Yeah. You know,
0: Happy ending.
1: You can stay home.
0: Happy ending.
1: All right, never mind. You're not invited.

0: 41, Fat Lip, Rock 102, Rock the River happening this weekend. We've got Killswitch Engage happening on Friday. We got the Beaches happening on Thursday. There is a lot of shows to see.
1: It's going to be good. It's going to be damn good.
0: Except for it's going to be like kind of...
1: I'm tired.
0: Okay.
1: It's going to be fine, all right?
0: Fine.
1: We're looking at the weather on Tuesday. Who cares about Tuesday? All right?
0: I was talking about the tired aspect of it. I'm just worried about being able to handle a Friday, Saturday, Sunday, Monday.
1: Buck up, Buttercup. All right?
0: All right.
1: That's a big weekend. You get ready for this all year long. Craig. What the hell wrong with you?
0: Craig, what do you want to hear?
2: We're Going to the End of the Line by Traveling Wilburys.
0: I mean, that's a good one. We're going to make it all the way to the end. Thursday, Friday, Saturday, Sunday.
1: Yeah.
0: Happy ending.

0: Going to the end of the line.
1: It's a nice song.
0: I love it. 306-938-3733. Kind of one of those that you only want to hear on the takeover, though. You know, I wouldn't want to hear it too many times.
1: Yeah, it's not getting me fired up for anything, but it's nice and easy.
0: What else? What else are we going to get fired up with? 306-938-3733. Chris, how you doing?
2: I'm good. How about you?
0: Well, I'm good. I'm just worried about Thursday, Friday, Saturday, Sunday, because it's nothing but...
2: Too much partying.
0: It's too much partying, man.
1: Yeah.
2: Too much partying. Saturday's already booked.
0: Yeah, Saturday's like the big party day for sure, because we got Collective Soul, Tea Party.
1: Default.
0: Thank you. And who's the other one?
1: Northern Pikes.
0: Oh my God, I keep forgetting. It's like I can't keep them all straight because there's so many of them. It's like I get band dyslexia. I move the Friday bands into the Saturday and then the Sunday bands into the Friday.
1: Well, all of these bands could be their own headliner. Like, you know, it's a big day.
0: Yeah.
2: You guys have jammed too much into this weekend.
0: Yeah, you're right. But we're going to make it happen. What do you want to hear?
2: A little What It's Like.

0: Rock 102, 306-938-3733 is the number you call for the takeover. It is brought to you by Northern Factory Workwear. We also have some texts coming in, and I'm choosing this one because I want to hear it. We were saying how we need something to, like, pop us up.
1: Yeah, you got the corn shirt on right now.
0: That's right.
1: Big corn fan here.
0: I have a question for you.

0: Huh? Yeah?
1: Nice.
0: Did it help?
1: So angry.
0: It's not angry. I think he's just what going...
1: Corn is very angry.
0: They're not angry.
1: Oh, he's so angry.
0: Okay, yeah, he is angry. Yeah, yeah, all right.
1: He even, like, he takes another brick on the wall and makes it angry. You can't do that. Like, it's a... You know, if you don't get your stuff, you don't eat your meat and stuff. And it's just a nice, happy song.
0: Let's get to some happy
1: music. Take it easy, Corn.
0: Let's get to some happy music that Sully can digest easily. Here's Sloan. They will be here Friday at Rock the River.
1: The good in everyone. That's nice.

0: Zeppelin, Rock 102, we got Dean, Crazy Cat Guy. What do you want to hear, buddy?
1: Well, I think this is one of Sully's favorites. I'd like to hear Sabotage.
0: Coming up.

0: smoke them if you got them. That's nice.
1: Was that one of your favorites?
0: Yeah. Oh, it's a great tune. It always reminds me of Star Trek. Because he's in the at the start of the movie, and the robot goes after him, and the kid's driving the car. He stole the car. Sabotage is playing. It's a sweet scene.
1: Cool.
0: All right. Well, you know just, why'd you...
1: 306-938-3733 if you could
0: it's,
1: call.
0: It's cool. It's cool.
1: I'd
0: it's
1: like
0: a great
1: someone
0: scene.
1: To call.
0: There's a kid driving a car and as a robot.
1: Because it would be cool to have someone to talk to that isn't a dud.
0: Well, if you get my references, then this would be a much more fruitful conversation.
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1: All right, Bobby, where are we going next, buddy?
4: Yeah, Rebel Yell, okay. That's 15 pounds of cucumbers. Got to turn them into the good old garlic dill pickles.
1: 15 pounds of cucumbers?
4: Yeah, that'll make about 15 jars, like 15 1-liter-sized jars.
1: You got to like it. It's not so bad if you like
0: it.
1: You know who's really into canning is the old bass player of Nirvana.
0: Why would you? Like, what a random thing to say.
1: Yeah, well, you know what? That's me in a nutshell. No, yeah. This is me in a nutshell. How did I get in this nutshell?
0: See, and it's so obscure. I'm not going to look that up. See, that's a power move. That's well played.
1: You make it anything.

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11: 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I'm Whitney.
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0: for Northern Factory Workwear. We got Lettner Buck. What are we doing next, buddy?
1: Oh, man. Well, hey, is there any chance you guys do any limb lifting?
0: Yeah.
1: Not a Rock 102 thing? Because
0: yeah.
1: I love limb lifter. And Ryan Dahl, he's from Saskatchewan somewhere. And
0: yep. Let's do it.
1: Great Saskatchewan band. Let's do some limb lifter.
0: Hey, coming up. This was on Big Shiny Tunes 2, I think, wasn't it?
1: Oh, man. Yeah, okay. Is this the one we're talking about?
0: Yeah, Tinfoil.
1: This whole album's great, too, by the way. Tinfoil's amazing.
0: They are coming to the Friday night of Rock the River. Here's Limb Lifter.

0: Limblifter, who we are going to see Friday night, and it is going to be a lot of fun. And Thursday, we're going to have lots of fun at the beaches. And then somehow, we're also going to have to see Killswitch Engage on Friday at TCU Place. Then also Saturday, we have Rock the River again. Then Sunday, we got Rock the River again. Not to mention all the driving around we're going to be doing for Rock the River Sunshine Weekend. I mean, it's just, it's going to be busy. Got to pace ourselves.
1: The bill for the Rotary Park landscaper on Monday is going to be hefty.
0: 306-938-3733, but right now we got the takeover. What do you want to hear, Jordy?
2: I'm kind of feeling like some meatloaf today.
0: Oh, that's it.
1: Oh, yeah.
0: Also, I will say, a very good hangover strategy. Eat a bunch of meatloaf.
1: Would that do it?
0: Before you drink.
1: Oh.
0: It's going to soak up all the bad booze.
1: That sounds
0: awful. Leave the good booze, and you won't be hungover the next day.
1: That's a terrible idea.
2: Yeah, have something in the tank, but don't make it, learning from me. I did a hot wing challenge, but I had had some beer and nachos to get something in the tank first, and then some super hot wings, and like two glasses of milk on top of that afterwards, so everything was just churning. And
1: horrible idea.
0: Why would you do that?
2: I literally got home, and I was just had the crazy straw in the bottle of Pepto-Bismol.

0: Okay, we have a few little leftovers from the takeover. We'll have to throw them in somewhere.
1: We'll work them in.
0: Yeah, all right. So if you still want some requests, 306-938-3733, keep them coming. Andy, what are we doing next?
2: Maybe play some T-ball. Can you play Deny?
0: Yes, we can. All right, coming up, takeovers for Northern Factory Workwear.

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0: sound Garden of Cars.
1: Oh, what?
0: That's what we'll have on Sunday.
1: A Garden of Cars?
0: A Garden of...
1: That's adorable.
0: They were debating changing the name to that a few years ago.
1: Rock 102 Show and Shine, a Garden of Cars. A
0: car garden, guys. That's... Anybody? No?
1: Someone did say we should start saying Rock the River, Give Her by the River.
0: That's pretty good.
1: Which is... It's Lettner Buck. That was you, and that was
0: awesome.
1: Thank you for that.
0: Is it as good as Car Garden? I'm not sure.
1: So just a reminder, this weekend, we got Rock 102 Show and Shine weekend, which means the Show and Shine is actually happening on the Friday, or the Sunday. That's the Garden of Cars.
0: That's the one.
1: And then the whole Rock the River is all weekend. And we've been talking a little bit about like your strategies.
0: Yeah.
1: Because we have so many shows to see. And it all starts with the Beaches, too, on Thursday.
0: Right.
1: And then also Killswitch Engage is on Friday. And so we really need to strategize how we're going to have energy, how we're going to not be hungover for everything.
0: Right.
1: So what is it, everybody? 306-938-3733. Maybe it is eat a pan of meatloaf before you go out. Maybe you have some kind of crazy ass.
0: Yeah, just bring a backpack of bread, you know? Right?
1: A bread pack.
0: It's the yeast that's going to get you through it.
1: Here's theory of a

0: recently with Sully and Wit.
1: Don't fear us, cheer us. If you ever get near us, don't. Because we're fearless. What's that stand for? Men in black. Here come the men in black. Galaxy defenders. Here come the men in black. They won't let you
2: surrender.
1: Oh, come on! It's remember.
2: I don't remember.
1: I got the little light thing that'll let you remember. Come on.
2: I don't know.
1: All right, get out. Just get out.
0: Sully and Wit on Rock 102.

0: Band Camp, Rock 102. Sometimes the takeover gets too busy, and then I forget to play people's songs. So I'm so sorry I missed you, buddy. Give it to us again. Who are you?
1: Hello, my name is Mansell. First-time caller, long-time listener.
2: You can play the song. Whit used to always play a song for new callers, and then I made fun of her, and she doesn't play it anymore.
1: Oh, man.
0: So first, we need to know what your name is.
1: Okay, it's Mansell.
0: Mansell. That's interesting.
2: The German?
1: No, it's just, you know, one of those names you just pluck in the air.
0: I like that. I like when parents just make one up.
1: Yeah. So like, you ever watch Hansel and Gretel?
0: Yes.
1: Why not just play with that a bit?
2: There was a woman yelling at her kid over the weekend, Kenzel.
0: Kenzel's great, too.
2: Kenzel.
1: Too.
0: What is, like, some of your favorite music?
1: I heard Killswitch Engage was coming in, and I would love to see him, but, you know what, I'd like to hear him first as well.
0: Here we go.
3: I can tell that we are gonna be friends.
1: Wow. I hope Killswitch Engage plays that song.
0: That'd be great. What are we putting on? Anything from Killswitch?
1: Anything.
0: Okay, sweet. They have a sweet cover of Dio's Holy Diver.
1: Oh, wow. You called it.

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1: And now the news.
2: Okay, I realize that this movie is kind of set in the 70s, but it came out in 1993, and you still haven't seen it?
3: I haven't seen it.
2: You haven't seen Ben Affleck's debut performance?
4: Y'all ready to bust an ass?
3: Was Ben Affleck in that movie?
2: Yes, and what's that guy's name?
3: Matthew McConaughey.
5: You got a joint?
6: No, not on me, man.
5: It'd be a lot cooler if you did.
2: See, that was his whole character.
7: They don't stay the same age.
3: So it's basically just him. He just played himself.
2: Absolutely. Yeah, it was the beginning of the Matthew McConaughey.
3: See, I've seen and heard all the famous lines so many times now. So just to watch the movie to say I've watched it, what's the point of this?
2: I get it. All right, fine. But still, it is on your homework for this weekend coming up because there's so many classic cars. It's like it's a Cars movie. It's a car movie.
3: We're going to Rock the River and show. I'm not watching movies this weekend.
2: All right, fine.
3: You kidding me?
2: 1993. We were watching Dazed and Confused. We were kind of listening to 70s music, but mostly this was on the radio. It's Teal Sober.

0: thought that, like, it inspired a bunch of songs, you know?
1: Those teen burgers? Yeah. It is a good A&W.
0: Yeah, it's a delicious A&W.
1: Yeah.
0: And then you see the bill, and you're like, ah, it's too bad. Like, you know? Damn it.
1: It is quite expensive.
0: It's extremely.
1: All right.
0: Where were we?
1: Here's Queen.

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0: Day 95. 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
1: Get ready for 60 minutes of nonstop rock. It starts right now.

do what they told ya. Now you do what they told ya. Now you do what they told ya. Now you do what they told ya.

0: Is that the one you sang when you were pregnant?
1: Nah, yeah, but we never actually performed it at Spring Invasion.
0: Oh.
1: We just, and then, because our boss pulled it.
0: Why?
1: Because there's the F you don't do what you tell me, and there's going to be lots of clients there. So yeah. He's like, I don't think you should do it.
0: How pregnant were you?
1: Very pregnant.
0: Nice.
1: And it was going to be awesome. To have a pregnant woman singing. And you guys, I nailed it, too. Like, you know, I could kind of do a show.
0: I saw your good vibrations. You're badass on stage.
1: I can do a little show and dance, you know, especially when I'm pregnant. I did, however, that time, dress in a dino costume and crowd surf.
0: While pregnant?
1: Which, in retrospect,
0: yeah, not, you know,
1: I got a little carried away. Okay?
0: So, oh, crowd surfing pun. Look at this.
1: Okay, now to my boss's credit, he did come to us after and he was like, I'm really sorry. I wish I would have let you do it because that would have been amazing. So maybe one day I'll put on a fake belly.
0: Yeah, get up there.
1: And do it again, you know.
0: Thanks a lot, sweater vest.
1: Yeah. Here's JJ Wild. We got a cloudy day, a little bit of sunshine coming in.

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1: We got Jessica on the line. How you doing, girl? What you need?
2: Oh, talk about Rock the River.
3: Yeah, are you going?
1: It's coming.
2: I hope you guys have tickets to ship away.
1: We are giving away tickets later on today, but you have to win them.
2: I'm trying so hard, Whitney.
1: Sherry's also giving them away in the morning as well. But be listening. That's your hint. And be ready to play a stupid 90s game that we all played. For now, should I get a song on for you?
2: I really want to go to Everclear because I've never seen them live.
1: Yep.
2: And it's my birthday.
1: That's right.
3: Oh, yeah, yeah. Nice.
2: But I did see the Tea Party this year in Edmonton, and they blew my mind.
1: That is cool, Jessica.
2: Like, blew my mind.
3: Should we do some Tea Party or some Everclear then?
2: We sure should.
1: All right, sweet.
3: Witness the times have gone astray. Whose fault now you're thinking? See, so you don't need that weekend pass to see the Tea Party anymore. You just want to go on the Friday to see Everclear. We just saved you a ton of money, Jessica.

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0: Reckless, Rock 102. We are gearing up for a crazy weekend. We've got the beaches starting on Thursday at Rotary Park, and then we, of course, have Rock the River Friday, Saturday, Sunday. We've got the Drive and Shine happening Saturday all day, where you go around to businesses, win prizes just for driving around. Then, of course, people always go up and down 8th Street on the Saturday night. Then we have the Sunday show and shine. So many things. So here's what we need to do. We need to pace ourselves. Gigi, do you have a hangover strategy, a way to pace ourselves, anything?
1: My dad used to give us the gears when we were drinking at the lake. If we got too drunk or whatever, he would wake us all up at 7 o'clock in the morning the next day and feed us all what he called garbage omelets. It was like anything in the fridge, pierogies, sausage.
0: Oh, God, that's so
1: leftover
0: gross.
1: Chicken,
0: no.
1: Whatever. And yeah, that cured us all.
0: Duh. Because you barfed, and then everything was out of your system.
1: Pretty much.
0: Yeah.
2: I like the sounds of your old man.
3: Sully and Whit.
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0: A reminder, Saturday night, do not leave your vehicle downtown. It will be towed somewhere safely, and you'll know where it is. But still, Sunday, of course, the Rock 102 Show and Shine happening on that Sunday. It is that huge outdoor card show that happens every single year. Cannot wait. Looks like good weather for it, too. Knock on wood, of course. And we're just wondering how we're going to get through that whole dang weekend. We got Logan on the line. Logan, like, we need some strategies, even if it's just like a hangover strategy.
1: I don't drink. Because I'm 14 years old.
0: You're 14?
1: Yeah.
0: Oh, shoot.
2: Did you just ask a 14-year-old?
0: I did. That was a trick question.
3: Yeah, it was, and you passed.
0: I was set here by your parents to make sure you're not drinking.
1: My parents are right here in the car.
0: Oh, damn it.
2: They called us before you did.
0: They said, ask him if he's drinking.
3: Quiz our son.
0: You sound like an awesome kid, Logan.
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1: Remember when you first heard that band for the first time?
0: Yeah.
1: No, you don't.
0: It was a cold October night. Wind blowing from the south.
1: But if you want to relive
0: a noise in the distance,
1: that incredible poetic moment, the movie Nimrods comes out today.
2: You're not going to believe this. Traquel called.
3: What?
4: He loved our demo.
2: He invited us to LA to open for them on New Year's. Can I take your car?
5: No, because you don't have a license.
2: Come on!
6: Well, how are we getting there?
1: And enter the plot of the movie. Ooh. How are they going to get to LA to open for Green Day?
0: I remember the night like it was yesterday.
1: Okay.
0: I was all by myself. No one was looking.
1: Nice, nice.

0: Linkin Park, Heavy as the Crown.
1: Okay, so we were just chatting about the Green Day movie called Nimrods. Lettner, you're pretty excited to see it, and you know how to party. You were just at AC/DC on Sunday night, so you need to give us the advice on how to handle all this. We got Beaches Thursday, Rock the River Friday, yeah. Saturday, Sunday, Show and Shine Sunday. It's going to be just a lot of partying.
2: Okay, well, I think just keep drinking is a big step forward in the right direction, and just keep rocking out. I mean, my wife told me today we're going to Beaches here on Thursday, so better buckle up. And then give her by the river here this weekend. We got Sloan and Everclear. Are you kidding me?
0: Give her by the river. How is that not the slogan?
2: So much fun. Head down, thumbs up, just do it all, bud. There's only one summer in 2026, right? So
0: that's true.
1: Head down, thumbs up.
0: That's,
1: now we're playing 7-Up.
0: That's solid.
1: That's a great idea.
0: Yeah.
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4: I'll have to picture Jesus in a tuxedo t-shirt.
3: With Sully and Witt.

0: always got to look on the Mr. Bright Side.
1: And this is the bright side. We do have a little bit of rain in the forecast for Friday, which is where Rock the River starts. It's all outdoors. It's Rotary Park. But I looked it up. The rain is coming at like 4 in the morning.
0: Yeah, it's a
1: Friday
0: little sprinkle.
1: Friday morning.
0: What, are you afraid of sprinkles now?
1: Yeah. Come on. Can't handle your sprinkles?
0: Pull up your man pants. We got Rock the River here. All right?
1: You don't even put them on your sundaes?
0: Come on.
1: Speaking of Sunday, we also have the Rock 102 show in Shine on
0: Sunday. It's almost like we scripted it, but sadly we're not that good at what we do.
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1: We want to give away Rock the River tickets right now, okay? Rock the River tickets. This is a full weekend pass. Be ready to be rejected.
0: It's two. You get two with this prize.
1: Thank you.
0: You get two full weekend passes.
1: I am going to go to the next caller if you don't get the clue. I don't care who you are. I mean, I love you so much, and I want to give everybody the tickets.
0: Yeah.
1: But if you don't get the clue, I am going to go to the next caller. I just want you to be prepared emotionally for that.
0: She doesn't care who you are, and I don't care where you're from.
1: 306-938-3733. We're going to play a 90s game.
0: It doesn't have to do with the Backstreet Boys like those lyrics.
1: This is a game that you probably played during a sleepover at some point.
0: I'm so excited for this. Yeah.
1: 306-938-3733. We are going to say one word to you, and if you don't get the game, we're just going to move on.
0: You're gone.
1: 306-938-3733. Rock the River weekend passes. You got two. I'm going to unlock the phone lines. And now.

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1: We got Rock the River tickets, giving them away now with a crazy game. Hello, who's this?
2: Shane.
1: Okay, Shane.
2: Yeah.
1: We are going to give you the clue.
2: Okay.
1: And you have 3 seconds to know what we're talking about, and if you don't get it, we're going to the next.
2: Sounds good.
1: Here's a clue. Go ahead, Sully.
0: Penis.
2: Yeah, I don't know.
0: Sorry, buddy.
1: Hey, who's this?
3: Hey.
1: Hey, who's this?
3: It's Carrie.
1: Carrie, okay. Did you grow up in the 90s?
3: Sure did.
1: Okay, so here's the deal. You have to get the game from this one clue. If you don't get the game, we're going on to the next one.
3: Okay.
1: Go ahead. Sully's going to give you the clue.
0: Here we go. Can you hear me?
3: Yep.
0: Here it is. Penis. Penis.
3: Nope, got nothing.
1: Maybe just we played it.
0: Yeah, maybe, right.
1: Hello, who's this?
4: Hello, it's Chris.
1: Okay, Chris, here we go. This is your shot. Did you grow up in the 90s?
4: I sure did.
1: Okay, this is the game we played at sleepovers. Both Sully and I.
0: I played it in school. Yeah.
1: We're going to give you the clue.
4: Sleepover.
1: If you can't play it with us, we're just going to go to the next call, okay?
4: Okay.
1: Go ahead, Sully.
0: Here we go. Penis. Penis.
4: I'm sorry. Move on. Damn it.
1: Oh,
0: damn
1: no,
0: it.
1: Chris.
0: Damn it, Chris.
1: No, I feel terrible. Okay, bye. 306-938-3733. If you can play this fun 90s game.
0: It's so fun.
1: It's the funnest.

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1: 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That goldfish would get a low self-esteem real quick. 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
2: Teenage goldfish should be kept off Finbook. I've always said that.
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0: Jam, this is a hard one, man. I didn't know that it was such a niche game. We are giving away Rock the River weekend passes, and you got to play along this 90s game. Who's this?
1: Vince.
0: Vince?
1: Yeah.
0: Okay, are you ready to play this fun 90s game that apparently only Sully and I ever played?
1: Yeah.
0: Okay, here we go. First clue.
2: Here we go, Vince. Penis. Penis. We did. It was only us that played it.
0: How is no one knowing this game?
2: Sorry, Vince.
1: All right.
0: Hey, who's this?
3: Hey there, it's Chadwick.
0: Fun 90s game.
3: Yeah.
0: Here we go. Clue, Sully.
2: Here we go. Penis.
3: Penis.
0: Penis?
3: Peanut.
2: Penis?
3: Peanut.
0: Penis!
2: Penis!
0: Penis game, you just basically, someone says it really quiet, and then the other person has to say a little bit louder, and then the other person has to say a little bit louder until the teacher catches you doing it.
2: And then that person gets in trouble, and everyone just pretends they didn't know why the hell that person was saying penis.
0: Every sleepover, every school classroom, we all played it, man. And I guess a lot of people didn't. They must have been
2: better at school
0: than us.
3: What about the weirdos?
0: I know. I wonder how successful they are now. Probably very. Chadwick, you've got the tickets, man.
3: Woo! Love it, guys.
0: You have got yourself a pair of weekend passes. I don't know how you done it, but you did.
3: Oh, I love it, guys. You guys are the greatest.
0: Who are you most excited to see out of all the bands?
4: Oh, probably Colin James.
0: Oh, really? The Sunday Night Headliner. Cool. Okay, well, let's put a song from him. What do you want to hear?
3: Ooh, Chicks and Cars.

That is your Sunday night headliner for Rock the River. Out of the entire weekend, he is going to be capping it off. Friday, we start it with Limb Lifter, then Sloan, Everclear, Saturday, Northern Pikes, Tea Party, Default, Collective Soul, Sunday, Black Tea, Starship with Nikki Thomas, and then, yes, Colin James. And, yeah, we were giving away the tickets with the Fun 90s game. I'm just curious if anyone else, did anyone else play it? Text in at 306-938-3733. Penis game? You say it quiet, and then everyone has to say it a little bit louder, and then whoever says it loud and gets in trouble loses.

0: Okay, Peridon, 23 years old. Did you also play the penis game back in the day?
1: Yeah, isn't it like when somebody yells or somebody says penis and then you're supposed to be like, penis?
0: And then you just keep getting louder and louder until someone gets in trouble.
1: Ah, darn.
0: Did you guys play that?
1: Oh, absolutely. Exact same thing. We would just yell it in class, like, all the time.
0: Okay. That's funny. I love how that game has somehow survived.
1: Yeah.
0: Here's 3 Days Grace, Rock 102.

0: or takes the stage at Rock the River on Friday night.
1: You know what it is? Because I look at my phone and the little iPhone weather, it's just a bunch of like rain pictures, right? But then you look at it the day and it's like it's 1 hour, if that.
0: It doesn't deserve a picture.
1: But the thing is that if they just put up sun and it rains, people will complain to the iPhone weather people. So if they say rain and then the rest is sun, you know, you're covering your bases. So I get it. I get it, weather people.
0: Under promise, over deliver.
1: There it is.
0: Yeah.
1: Slogan of our show.
0: I think it's the other way around.
1: I think it might be actually.

0: It's going to be so hard not to get in too deep this weekend. We got Thursday, the beaches, Killswitch Engage is on Friday, the whole Rock River.
1: Yes!
0: It's
1: hard to even say it.
0: This is why we should write things down.
1: Rock the River is Friday, Saturday, Sunday, Show and Shine Sunday, Drive and Shine Saturday.
0: Yes.
1: You can go back and forth and back and forth on how many things are happening.
0: You can see how what just happened to me, right? There's so many things.
1: So, Jordy, how do we keep it straight? How do we stay on the level? How do we not get in too deep, my friend? Hangover remedies, what are they?
2: Yeah, have something in the tank, but don't make it learning from me. I did a hot wing challenge, but I had had some beer and nachos to get something in the tank first, and then some super hot wings, and like two glasses of milk on top of that afterwards. So everything was just churning and
0: horrible.
1: Why would you do that?
2: I literally got home and I was just had the crazy straw in the bottle of Pepto Bismol.
0: Oh my!
1: Here's Kenny Wayne Shepherd, Rock 102.

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12: 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And we're bringing you another 60 minutes of nonstop rock. 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

0: Theory of a Dead Man. I got to say, at the X, the crowd was pretty good for Theory. The crowd's so good at Mother Mother.
1: I heard that, too.
0: Yeah, it was wild.
1: 306-938-3733. Text coming in for the fact that we've just played the penis game for Rock the River tickets.
2: Yes, we made radio history.
1: About 50% of people didn't know what it was, but Hannah's on the line. You've played it.
3: Yeah, definitely.
1: Okay, when have you played
0: nice.
1: It?
0: Nice.
3: Like, played it in school and all that, but definitely played it in church with my brother once, and that was pretty fun.
1: Okay, what kind of church is this? Is it a Catholic church?
3: Yeah, it was, like, Roman Catholic. We were had to go as kids all the time, so.
1: That's my favorite place to play it, because it's so serious and quiet.
0: What a weird question.
3: Well, it was funny, because I was just sitting there, and, like, we were still fairly young, I guess, and my brother just turned over and whispered penis at me. And I just burst out laughing, and then I sent it back to him. And we got kind of far, but we got the death glare from my mom, and I got an elbow in the ribs. So.
1: Ooh, yeah. Yeah. I mean, even to get to, like, 5 or 6 penises in church is pretty good.
3: No, we did. Like, enough that, like, my mom had heard what we were saying, so we had to stop.
2: Now, there's no other way to word this. Were you the aggressive one in the game? Because there's
1: did
2: always somebody. Well, there's always somebody that takes it up a notch, and then there's always, like, you know, the one that's just a weenie. It's like, penis, and, like, won't do it,
3: no,
2: right?
3: I was the baldy one.
2: There you go. There you go.
1: Take that, brother.
3: 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And then we, like, could barely get it out because we were laughing so hard. 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

0: Linkin Park. And in the end of the week, there will be sun. You're welcome.
1: Why does everything you say sound so stupid today?
0: I don't know. I was in Alberta for the last 4 days. There's something in the water out there. I don't know.
1: Too many dinosaur bones.
0: That's probably what it is.
1: Anyways, yes, it is going to be nice on Sunday for sure for the Show and Shine, and then possibly a little bit of rain coming Friday for Rock the River. But when you look into the metrics,
0: there it is.
1: If you look into the data, 4 a.m. is when the rain is coming. It's done at 11 a.m. Rotary Park is going to be nice and dried up.
0: It'll be very dry.
1: For the first band, Limb Lift, getting on the stage, yeah, on Sloan, then Everlast. Then you got Northern Pikes, Default, Tea Party, yeah, Collective Soul. Then you got Black Tea. Help me.
0: Colin James.
1: No, that's the headliner.
0: Well, yeah, but
1: Starship.
0: Still on Sunday. Yeah.
1: Starship,
0: yeah,
1: with,
0: yeah, yeah,
1: Thomas.
0: Yeah, yeah, yeah.
1: Are we missing any? It's so hard to keep them all straight because there's so many. And then the Beaches started all off on Thursday.
0: I know. And I'll tell you, if somebody gets sick in the crowd of the Beaches concert, or, you know, on the Fridays, you're going to be happy for that rain. All right?
1: Good that you said that.
0: It's going to rinse the grass.
1: Weather is for Lisa Helfrich at Mortgage Intelligence. This is Evanescence.

0: White Mouth Mason, where are you sitting on the Green Day movie?
1: Like, as in, like row F? Like, do you want to sit with me?
0: No,
1: like,
0: no.
1: What do you mean?
0: I mean, how do you feel about it? Is it, because we've, you know, there was, the trailer just dropped, and...
1: The trailer dropped, like...
0: Yeah, well, it's the first time we watched it. Anyway.
1: Here's the trailer.
2: You're not going to believe this.
3: Traquel called what?
4: He left our demo.
3: He invited us to LA to open for them on New Year's. Can I take your car?
5: No, because you don't have a license.
3: Oh, come on!
6: Well, how are we getting there?
1: How are we getting there?
0: Right.
1: And so starts the entire movie of how they need to get to LA so they can open up for Green Day.
0: It feels very Detroit Rock City-ish to me.
1: It does, but I think our generation is ready for their Detroit Rock City, because the Detroit Rock City was for the 80s, the people who grew up listening to Kiss. Not that we didn't, but you know, in the 80s, now this is our Detroit Rock City.
0: All right. It's also like a Green Day made movie as well. So
1: yeah, they are actually in it.
0: Yeah, but then it becomes like The Dirts on Netflix, and it becomes, you know, they made the movie. So
1: you don't like it that way?
0: I don't know. I just, you know, I feel like it's very pro Green Day, which I'm pro, but you know, I just it slants the opinion a little.
1: It's not very punk rock to make your own movie about yourself.
0: That's what I'm trying to say. I don't know what the hell I'm saying. That's what I meant.
1: Here's Green Day.

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1: We need a party strategy, or maybe even a hangover strategy. We need something, because we are heading into Rock the River weekend, and it's a lot of partying, it's a lot of fun, and you don't want to miss, like, 1 second feeling crappy.
0: We're flying blind into the unknown here, because this is a jam-packed lineup on all 3 days.
1: Plus, then Thursday, we got Beaches.
0: We got the Beaches, who just, I mean, last year, no big deal. They opened for the Foo Fighters and for the Rolling Stones, so kind of a big deal.
1: 306-938-3733, your party strategy, hangover strategy. Lettner Buck, give it to us.
2: Okay, well, I think just keep drinking is a big step forward in the right direction, and just keep rocking out. I mean, my wife told me today we're going to Beaches here on Thursday, so better buckle up. And then Give Her by the River here this weekend. We got the Sloan and Everclear, are you kidding me?
0: Give Her by the River. How is that not the slogan?
2: So much fun. Head down, thumbs up. Just do it all, bud. There's only one summer in 2026, right? So
1: heads down, thumbs up.
0: Yeah.
1: Put some vodka in your 7-Up.
0: What? You just ramped up with up.
1: Well, heads down, thumbs up.
0: Have you already had some vodka? What's going on here?
1: Here's Nickelback.

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1: This is Shane from One Bad Son.
2: 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This is Sean from Wildmouth Mason.
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We've got your 5 o'clock foreplay. Let us know what you think at 306-938-3733. Taking four requests. Let's make sure they're awesome. In the meantime, though, let's do some OLP. Starseed.

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1: 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Let's get this thing going. 306-938-3733 on what's turning out to be a beautiful Tuesday night. Andrew's up first. What are we doing?
2: I was wondering if you could play a song for me. The Queen of Rock. I would love to hear.
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0: Thunder, 5 o'clock, 4 play. 306-938-3730 is brought to you by Steel Craft Door Products. We got Squirrel up.
1: Hello.
2: Hello. Hello. Song for the foreplay?
1: Let's do it.
2: So since everybody's in a foul mood today, we need to fix it. Can we hear some Fixer today?
1: Who's in a foul mood?
0: Oh, yeah.
1: We got sunshine.
0: There's probably a couple.
2: It's fixing, and we got to keep it up so the weekend's not raining for the wicked show, you know?

0: I love that song. I love it so much. Pearl Jam, that is The Fixer on your Rock 102, 5 o'clock foreplay for Steel Craft Door Products. Let's keep this thing going. 306-938-3733. Jade, you're up. What are we doing?
1: Backfoot by Dinosaur Pileup.
2: Oh, God, yes!
0: And I was just in Drumheller for the whole weekend, so yes, more dinosaurs, please.
1: Such a good song.
0: Yes, it is also a good song. And it reminds me of dinosaurs.

0: Oh, yeah. Dinosaur Pileup. That is back foot. 306-938-3733. It's our 5 o'clock for a play. It's brought to you by Steel Craft Door Products. He goes by the name of Paradon. I love the alias. What's up, bud?
1: Okay, isn't it like when somebody yells or somebody says penis and then you're supposed to be like, penis?
2: And then you just keep getting louder and louder until someone gets in trouble.
0: By the way, before you answer that, for context, we played the penis game as a huge hit back in the 90s. That's how we gave away Rock the River tickets earlier.
2: Did you guys play that?
1: Oh, absolutely. Exact same thing. We would just yell it in class, like, all the time.
2: That's funny. I love how that game has somehow survived.
0: Right?
1: Yeah.
2: Survived the decades. Do you have a song you want to hear for the 5 o'clock foreplay?
1: Tuesday's Gone, yeah.
2: Tuesday's Gone, Lynyrd Skynyrd.
0: Let's do it, buddy.

0: weird.
1: Tuesday is gone off the Happy Gilmore soundtrack, and I'm sure probably like 78 other movies as well. We're going to make this a five play. We've got so many texts coming in. By the way, I had quite a few people ask for Megadeth's version of Ride the Lightning. I'm going to throw that in a little while. But first, I'm going with this one. So many texts, I'm telling you. But when a guy like Byron texts into 306-938-3733 that he wants to hear Click Click Boom, how the hell can I

That is Tonic, Rock 102. Got a text here from Eric. He is stuck in a boatload of traffic. Says northbound Idlewild, you're backed up from Marquis all the way to Circle Drive. It is pretty rough. It's loosened up a little bit, but you're still backed up to well before the Nasty Ponds, right around the Avenue C overpass there. So if you're out that way, by all means, keep us posted. And of course, this is because Wanuskewin is closed in both directions between 72nd and Highway 11. So everybody resorting over to Idlewild to use that as an alternate route. Again, 306-938-3733 if you got any updates for me. In the meantime, let's fire up some Muse.

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0: It is 22. This day turned out to be kind of beautiful. Tomorrow hitting 22 again with pretty much an instant replay of weather. Thursday, clouds moving a little bit more so. We got a chance of rain on Friday. The weekend looking dry and pretty decent, though, in the low to mid-20s. Your weather for Dodge City Motors. Let's do some Aussie.

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1: When it gets past 30 degrees, people get hot and they need music. 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